0: a low once again of 16. It's a partly cloudy day, medium chance of showers, though most likely the morning and afternoon. And for Saturday, a high of 25 down to 14. It's a partly cloudy day, once again a medium chance of showers returning in the morning. In Bald Hills, you are sitting on 23.
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that song, John Cougar Mellencamp and Rain on the Scarecrow. All his straw hair will get wet. Carnival of Flowers, Thursday, is all happening this next 2 weeks, and what a fantastic event it's been. There was a world record held last Friday, 1,564 violets, and what that was all about, 1,564 people dressed as Toowoomba violets and gathered at Queen's Park, smashing the previous record of 938 and creating a spectacular sea of purple. What a fantastic sight that would have been. And of course, the Grand Central Floral Parade, that was another record attendance there. And there's also been record crowds at the Queen's Park, and recorded nearly 20,000 attendees on the Saturday just past, the biggest Saturday on record. And the previous Saturday record was 18,751 in 24. So that has now been surpassed. For this week, there's quite a lot going on across the carnival. You can explore the spectacular Queen's Park and Laurel Bank Park displays, behind the blooms and twilight tours, tasting tours and local food experiences. There's a sideshow alley which runs each evening with fireworks returning on the Friday. For the weekend, if you're thinking about heading up, the how beautiful is the weather at the moment? The big food weekend lands in Queen's Park, running from 11 a.m. to 8 p.m. on both days. And your ticket gets you to see live cooking, sip and savour tasting, food stalls, bars and local produce. So there is a considerable amount still happening at the Toowoomba Carnival Affairs, and recommend you go if you're a bit short of something to do this weekend. Head up there because it is absolutely spectacular if you haven't been. We're going to get back into the music on 99.7 Bridge FM.

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Deborah Conway, alive and brilliant on 99.7 Bridge FM. Do you love a good plant sale? Well, the Redcliffe Hospital Auxiliary is guaranteed to bring you a good one. And they're holding it next Wednesday, the September 30th. Can you believe we're almost through the first month of spring? And that's all going to kick off early at 7.30am until 1pm at the Redcliffe Hospital on Anzac Avenue in Redcliffe. The Redcliffe Hospital Auxiliary, I have to say, do a considerable amount of work with fundraising, which helps support the hospital. A beautiful selection of plants for sale with funds raised, of course, helping the auxiliary support the hospital. Brighten up your home or garden while supporting this great cause. And that's at the Redcliffe Hospital Wednesday, September 30th from 7.30am, bright and early one. You can grab yourself a coffee right through until 1pm. Great track of mine, Hold On Tight, Electric Light Orchestra.

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2: In news headlines, I'm Lee Harrison. Making news today, Australia's inked a historic defence and security pact with Ukraine. The deal stopped short of NATO-style guarantees to come to each other's defence. The Prime Minister signed the agreement on the sidelines of the UN General Assembly, pledging a further $60 million in support. Iran's president declared the country will never bend the knee a day after the US president threatened to annihilate the nation. Masoud Pezeshkian has told the UN General Assembly their resistance will only increase in the face of increased pressure and bullying. France, the United Kingdom and the European Union have thrown their support behind Australia's push to strengthen AI regulations. The federal government is working on a digital duty of care bill, which will allow people to opt out of algorithms which determine a social media feed. And the number of Australians aged 18 to 29 still living with their parents has climbed to 50%, up from 39 25 years ago. To sport now, the five suspended Sydney Swans players have addressed their teammates for the first time since they were stood down. And Knights players are praising coach Justin Holbrook for giving them belief as they embark on a fairy tale run through the NRL finals. These stories and more today. This is Air News.
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10: Good morning. Three-day forecast for Moreton Bay and northern suburbs. For the rest of Thursday, a partly cloudy day with a low of 16 overnight. And for Friday, a maximum of 25 down to 16. Another partly cloudy day with medium chance of showers possibly returning in the morning and afternoon. And for Saturday, there's similar conditions with a high of 25 but a drop to 14. More cloud expected with a medium chance of showers in the morning. And in Northgate, you are sitting on 23.
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They're holding a special event on Saturday, the 3rd of October, from 10:30am through to midday. You can hear leading Queensland historian Dr. Ruth Kerr and Maxwell Barton, who played a major role in the campaign to bring the railway to Redcliffe, and very popular line it is as well. Discover the fascinating story behind more than 22 proposals, decades of community advocacy, and the journey that finally saw the rail line open in 2016. So there you go, right on 10 years. This is a free event, but bookings are essential, and you can head over to the City of Moreton Bay website to book. All aboard and mind the gap. Coming up in the next break, we will be chatting with Gary McDonald from the Sonics, and they have another Rock Under the Clock coming up at the end of October. Stay tuned for that one on 99.7 Bridge FM.

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And another great event coming up at the Redcliffe Museum. They're celebrating 10 years of the Redcliffe Peninsula Railway Line. And

0: 99.7 Bridge FM, Midnight Oil and Hercules. Joining me on the line now is Gary McDonald, and he's back to chat about Rock Under the Clock because there's another great night coming up on Saturday, the 31st of October. Good morning, Gary, and welcome.
1: Good morning, Georgia. Thanks for having me.
0: Oh, absolute pleasure. And one of the great guitarists of the iconic Jim Hansen and the Sonics. And a Rock Under the Clock coming back.
1: Yes, we do two of these fundraising events per year, usually about 6 months apart. So this next one, as you said, is Saturday, October the 31st. And each time we do one, we change the theme, the music theme, etc. So we are doing a tribute to Oz Rock, to Australian rock, from the pioneers to how it developed and changed through from the 60s to the 70s, etc. And that enables us to use a lot of great artists, great Australian artists.
0: Some of the names that we do have here is, of course, the Bee Gees, Jimmy Barnes, Normie Rowe, and, you know, stacks and stacks more, Olivia Newton-John, Dinah Lee, and Helen Reddy. Touching on Oz Rock, how has it evolved over, you know, because I think in the 50s and maybe the 60s, there wasn't a real lot of Australian music, but it's certainly taken a quantum leap and a huge leap over the last five or six decades, yeah?
1: Absolutely, Georgia. I think in the early days, there were a lot of great pioneering artists like Johnny O'Keefe, etc., and Dinah Lee, the Bee Gees, of course, but a lot of the music was influenced by American and then later by the British invasion sound, whereas towards the end of the 60s and beyond, I think the bands and artists began to develop their own sound and style, and that's what we're hoping to bring onto stage at the event.
0: It is extremely popular, and it's great to see that they have got a foothold on the international scene as well with Australian music. And, of course, we even had bands coming from New Zealand and making their mark here in Australia.
1: Yes, they did, you know, and we've adopted them. People like Dinah Lee, who's really a Kiwi, but she's actually an Aussie now. We consider her to be part of our Aussie rock sound. John Farnham, of course, has been in all the news lately, so we couldn't do an Oz Rock show without featuring a few of John Farnham's classic songs, as well as Jimmy Barnes and even some. We'll have some AC/DC there to really rock the night along.
0: Yeah, I mean, these are bands, you know, like you've got AC/DC, INXS springs to mind, and, you know, of course, the Crowdies, you know, the Mentals, you know, they've all made a mark internationally as well. And it's great to see that they've made a huge impression in the international field of music.
1: Yes, that's true. It's great. But we have to go back to where it all started, and that's what we like to do chronologically, following the program through, starting from, you know, where those early rock and roll artists began and came, the Deltones, a lot of great Australian surfing music, of course, that we have to include in there as well. But, you know, we're sure that there's going to be songs there that people will know and sing along with, and, of course, we'll have a special stunt at interval. We always do that, which is always a bit of fun. And we won't give too much about that away, but it's something everyone will enjoy, and it ties in very much with the Oz Rock theme.
0: Yeah, and, you know, mentioning about those bands and early performers in the early 60s, you know, they were really taking on a formidable task, weren't they? Because, as we mentioned, you know, there was a lot of influence from America and the British invasion. But these guys, you know, they just believed in themselves and believed in enough of their music to think, yeah, we can make this happen for us.
1: That's right, exactly. And there was a lot of support from Australian radio stations too, which was great. For instance, a lot of those 60s artists would release cover versions of big American hits before they were released here in Australia, and sometimes they would even withhold the American or British version and promote the Australian artists, which was really good. So radio, you know, was a big player in where the Oz Rock sound came from.
0: And it certainly had a great impression, didn't it? Because a lot of people still talk about and play that music, and certainly we do here, you know, at 99.7 Bridge FM, we play, you know, a good percentage of, which is our sort of criteria, of Aussie music, and it is very well received in the community. Now, Rock Under the Clock, tickets are selling fast, I believe.
1: Yeah, look, there aren't too many left. We've had a massive initial sale of tickets, which has been unprecedented. So there's probably, you know, under 15 tickets left for the night. So if anyone's interested in coming along, just log into trybooking.com and put in Rock Under the Clock where it asks for the event, and up will come all the details about cost and timing, etc. Doors will open at 5:30 and the show will start at 6:30.
0: Yeah, right, okay.
1: So it'll be a full night right through to 11 o'clock.
0: Wow, that's a heck of a lot of music.
1: now, yes, it is. We're in the middle of rehearsing at the moment and adding a whole lot of new songs in there that we haven't done before. So, you know, we'll polish them up and they'll rock along in the night.
0: And certainly when Bridge FM had our fundraiser, which you played for, you had you brought in a few new tracks and delivered them quite well, I might add.
1: Yeah, well, we like to keep it fresh, not only for the audience, but for the band too. I mean, it's great to have the challenge of learning new songs, and it just expands our repertoire. So we've always done that, right back to when the Sonics first formed, back at high school. We always wanted to keep adding new songs all the time, so the program never sounded stale.
0: And I have to say, I think that repertoire is hugely extensive, because you can certainly belt out a considerable number of tunes with ease. Fundraiser, this is a fundraiser.
1: Yes, it is. The beneficiary now is the Senior Citizens, the Sandgate Senior Citizens Community Centre. So it's a great organisation that is community based, and it keeps it in that local area, which we've always wanted to do. So all the funds that are raised will go towards the Sandgate Senior Citizens Group.
0: And it is a very worthy cause as well, because it's well patronised, and there are a considerable amount of people in the local area that do attend the Senior and Citizens Hall in Sandgate, you know, across the 5 days that they are open.
1: Yes, that's right. But, you know, we've got a wide demographic audience that comes along. We have people in their 20s and 30s. Right up to seniors as well. So it's not just a senior citizens event. It's just that we hold it at their venue, which is a really great music venue. It's got a great stage, good lighting, good sound. So we look forward to playing there every time. And it's a nice big hall where we can fit in a number of people. And a dance floor too, of course.
0: Yeah, yeah, which is always a and you know that a timber dance floor always works well, doesn't it?
1: It does.
0: Yeah, yeah. The same as the town hall. It's a bit like I believe like Cloudlands. Apparently, the dance floor used to move there.
1: Used to bounce up and down. I think this one is pretty solid. But when a few of us in the band used to work at Cloudland, and we used to watch from the stage. Jimmy and I were in the band at the same time there, but we used to watch. Especially when they got into dancing the stomp and some of those heavy action dances, you could actually see the floor moving up and down. But it never snapped. It never broke. But a great shame that they destroyed that venue. It was an iconic venue in Brisbane.
0: Yeah, and what made me absolutely think about the Cloudlands is I just saw an article in the newspaper recently about One Last Night at Cloudlands, and everybody that does have a memory of it will always say it was such a shame that the building was gone. And, you know, we ran a competition one year, and one lady had actually rung in and said that she'd snuck out to Cloudlands and got in there and went off a rocker because it was just such a fantastic night. But, of course, fairly copped it when she got back home.
1: There's so many stories, and I did read that same article, and it was a great article, and, you know, quite sad that we lost it. There were some great rock and roll shows that happened there. It wasn't just ballroom dancing, of course.
0: Yeah.
1: even international artists like Buddy Holly performed there. Yeah.
0: So there you go. Australian music is certainly still kicking goals, of course, and always will. I think we've, you know, a force to be reckoned with now with our with the music that we are turning out. And
1: We certainly are.
0: Gary, all the very best for the night. I believe it's going to be an absolutely spectacular one. And just to recap, tickets are selling fast, just a few left. So
1: yes.
0: Get on to that.
1: Yeah, and we have Nikki Steele back with us again too.
0: Good. Yeah.
1: So that's great. So we can really do a tribute to some of the ladies of rock as well.
0: Yeah, and always worth mentioning. Gary, thank you very much, and all the very best for that Rock Under the Clock.
1: Thank you, Georgia. Appreciate it.
0: No worries. Bye for now.
1: Bye.
0: That's Gary McDonald from the iconic Jim Hansen and the Sonics, and the Rock Under the Clock all happening on Saturday, October 31st. Those doors burst open at 5:30 p.m. all at the Sandgate Senior and District Citizens Hall on Seymour Street in, of course, Sandgate. We're going to get straight back into the music. 30 minutes, beg your pardon, half past 11 on 99.7 Bridge FM.

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99.7 Bridge FM, that's Powderfinger. Good morning, you're with Georgia, and not too long to go, just taking you through until midday today. This is great news for Moreton Bay, a wildlife hospital milestone. And the Moreton Bay's first dedicated wildlife hospital has reached a significant milestone with the plan approved for the much-needed facility. And this is absolutely awesome news because with the growing population and the considerable amount of wildlife here, the site is scalable with the potential for the facility to accommodate up to 10,000 admissions per year to meet long-term population growth and wildlife emergency demand. There has been considerable funding from the Queensland Government amounting to $15 million, which is backed by the Queensland Government, while the City of Moreton Bay has allocated a $3 million parcel of council land and made it available under the community lease arrangement. So the expected opening is not until 2028, but that is great news for the Moreton Bay Wildlife Hospital Foundation. And it's a registered charity building the City of Moreton Bay's first purpose-built dedicated wildlife hospital. Once complete, the Dakabin facility will care for up to 10,000 native animals a year, which is absolutely phenomenal, with specialised koala wards, diagnostic equipment and education and observation spaces. We also have a another event on at the Redcliffe Museum this Sunday. That's the Creepy Crawlies and Coastal Creatures, the City of Moreton Bay Galleries and Museums. And that's at 10:30 a.m. this Sunday, the 27th of September. They have a special guest speaker in, and it's all about the Creepy Crawlies and Coastal Creatures in the City of Moreton Bay. And another thing that you can do in the school holidays, back into more music on 99.7 Bridge FM.

Pietro lives out of the Wilshire Hotel. He looks out a window without glass. The walls are made of cardboard. Newspapers on his feet, and his father beats him because he's too tired to beg. He's got 9 brothers and sisters. They're brought up on their knees. It's hard to run, but a coat hanger beats you on the thighs. Pedro dreams of being older and killing the old man, but that's a slim chance. He's going to the boulevard. He's gonna end up on the dirty boulevard. He's going out to the dirty boulevard. He's going down to the dirty boulevard. Room costs $2,000 a month. You can believe it, man, it's true. Somewhere a landlord's laughing till he wets his pants. No one dreams of being a doctor or a lawyer or anything. They dream of dealing on the dirty boulevard. Give me your hungry, you're tired, you're poor, I'll piss on them. That's what the statue of bigotry says. Your poor huddled masses, let's club them to death and get it over with and just dump them on the boulevard. Get him out on the dirty boulevard. Going out to the dirty boulevard. They're going down on the dirty boulevard. Going out. Outside, it's a bright night. There's an opera at Lincoln Center. Movie stars arrive by limousine. The Klieg lights shoot up over the skyline of Manhattan, but the lights are out on the main streets. A small kid stands by the Lincoln Tunnel. He's selling plastic roses for a buck. The traffic's backed up to 39th Street. The TV whores are calling the cops out for a suck. And back at the Wilshire, Pedro sits there dreaming. He's found a book on magic in a garbage can. He looks at the pictures and stares up at the cracked ceiling. At the count of 3, he says, I hope I can disappear and fly, fly away.

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Bridget Clapton on 99.7 Bridge FM. That's it for me. Thank you for your company today. I'd like to make a special mention for the Rose Tattoo Angry Anderson, who passed away at age 79 on the 21st of September. Made a great impact on Australian music, and thanks Jamie from Petrie for checking that in. Steve is up next. Take you through the early arvo till 3 o'clock, and Toy Box tonight, special guest Ethan Dahl. 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
5: Brisbane's Lachie Neale will know later today whether the suspension that could keep him out of Saturday's grand final will be overturned. An appeal hearing will begin this afternoon. Fremantle General Manager of Footy, Joe Bridie, says the Dockers will be ready either way.
6: Oh, he's an impressive player, isn't he? And the impact that he's had in grand finals and what he did last year in the second half of footy, where he's a big game player. So we'll prepare that he's out of the team as it stands at the moment and prepare that he is playing as well.
5: Meanwhile, one of Brisbane's former three-peat legends believes the club will be a top four side for the rest of the decade. The Lions are hoping history repeats itself against Fremantle at the MCG on Saturday. Clark Keating says the side's young stars can lead the premiers forward for years to come.
7: Usually it takes players, you know, to their mid to late 20s to get the best out of them. But these young kids coming through at Brisbane, they're basically, you know, 19, 20, 21-year-olds that are so composed.
5: In rugby, a positional shake-up is expected at the Wallabies, with Joseph Suaalii being shifted to the wing. It will be the Codehopper's first start on Australia's wing after spending his first 21 tests in the centres. Teammate Harry Potter backing the star ahead of Sunday's test against the Springboks.
8: Yeah, I think he's incredibly athletic and got loads of attributes that would be awesome on the wing. Going really well at centre and loving playing with him there at the moment.
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Steve Dalton here, the Savo. Yeah, the countdown to your weekend has begun. I'm going to kick off your Thursday afternoon with the ultimate 80s lunchbox. Coming your way this hour, the Hooters, Dire Straits, Rod Stewart, and I'm playing this shortly. From Transvision Vamp in under 5 minutes. But let's get straight into the ultimate 80s lunchbox with Billy Joel now.

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Steve Dalton here this afternoon. All right, this next one, released in 1981, was a pretty big change of pace for this bloke from his 70s music. It was part of the Tonight I'm Yours album, a record that brought a much more modern synth-driven sound into his music. It features a little bit of rock, a little bit of new wave, and a story about young people deciding they're going to make their own way in the world. Yep, it's Rod Stewart's Young Turks here at 99.7 Bridge FM.

0: it's the best way to do it, isn't it? There's the Hooters Day by Day here at the Ultimate 80s Lunchbox. Stick with me, coming up after the break. Two people, one night, and a decision that sets the whole thing in motion. You're going to know it when you hear it.
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2: Brisbane City Council is currently reviewing community feedback provided earlier this year and are now preparing a draft precinct plan for Sandgate to be released in early 2027. Everyone is encouraged to stay engaged and provide further feedback once the draft plan is released before a final plan is adopted in mid to late 2027. Looking for a relaxed way to entertain the kids these school holidays? The Robinson Road Marketplace Family Fun Day is back. 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

Yeah, there's Dire Straits here at the Ultimate 80s Lunchbox. Let's keep rolling on with this next one. It's a brilliant take on an Elvis classic released in 85. They gave it the unmistakable mix of soul, pop and a slightly quirky sound that made them so good. And this one is one of those covers where the band didn't just copy the original, they completely made it their own. Yeah, of course, I'm talking about the Fine Young Cannibals. Here's Suspicious Minds here at 99.7 Bridge FM.

0: 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Steve Dalton here this afternoon on your radio. Stick with me. Coming up after the break is a question that is simple, but the answer could change everything. That answer coming up on the other side of this.
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question that's probably been asked in more relationships than anyone would care to admit. There's Heart's What About Love here at the Ultimate 80s Lunchbox. And if you've ever had that moment where someone says, we need to talk, you already know the temperature in the room has dropped about 10 degrees. Coming up next, a song that's practically the soundtrack to that awkward silence. 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
2: In news headlines, I'm Lee Harrison. Making news today, Australia's inked a historic defence and security pact with Ukraine. The deal stopped short of NATO-style guarantees to come to each other's defence. The Prime Minister signed the agreement on the sidelines of the UN General Assembly, pledging a further $60 million in support. Iran's president declared the country will never bend the knee a day after the US president threatened to annihilate the nation. Masoud Pezeshkian has told the UN General Assembly their resistance will only increase in the face of increased pressure and bullying. France, the United Kingdom and the European Union have thrown their support behind Australia's push to strengthen AI regulations. The federal government is working on a digital duty of care bill, which would allow people to opt out of algorithms which determine a social media feed. And the number of Australians aged 18 to 29 still living with their parents has climbed to 50%, up from 39 25 years ago. To sport now, the five suspended Sydney Swans players have addressed their teammates for the first time since they were stood down. And Knights players are praising coach Justin Holbrook for giving them belief as they embark on a fairy tale run through the NRL finals. These stories and more today. This is Air News.
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If you want to get in touch anytime, drop me a text 0411 626 997. Rod Stewart on the way, Steve Winwood, no doubt. And you're going to hear this one soon. Yeah, got Barnsley coming your way in under 15 minutes. But first, let's get stuck into the easy beats here at 99.7 Bridge FM.

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There's Rod Stewart on your radio. Now, here's a bit of Barnsley. I promised you I'd play it. It's his take on a Jackie Wilson classic recorded in 87. He gives that Motown favourite the full throttle Barnes treatment. It's one of those songs where the title pretty much tells you how you're supposed to feel. Although some days getting lifted higher and higher is easier said than done. Here's Barnsley.

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We all know that person. Coming up next is George Thorogood with a song for those people who simply refuse to run out of things to say.

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All right, this next one's one of those songs with the guitar riff that you'll instantly recognise. It's from 79 and became one of the biggest hits and helped establish the perfect Cars blend of rock, pop and new wave. So let's go. 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

Yeah, it might be a few of those this weekend. The AFL Grand Final Lions take on the Fremantle Dockers this Saturday. There's In Excess, Bitter Tears here at 99.7 Bridge FM. Steve Dolson here this afternoon. More great rock variety heading your way after the news, which is next.

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2: In news headlines, I'm Lee Harrison. Making news today, Australia's inked a historic defence and security pact with Ukraine. The deal stopped short of NATO-style guarantees to come to each other's defence. The Prime Minister signed the agreement on the sidelines of the UN General Assembly, pledging a further $60 million in support. Iran's president's declared the country will never bend the knee a day after the US president threatened to annihilate the nation. Masoud Pezeshkian has told the UN General Assembly their resistance will only increase in the face of increased pressure and bullying. France, the United Kingdom and the European Union have thrown their support behind Australia's push to strengthen AI regulations. The federal government is working on a digital duty of care bill, which will allow people to opt out of algorithms which determine a social media feed. And the number of Australians aged 18 to 29 still living with their parents has climbed to 50%, up from 39 25 years ago. To sport now, the five suspended Sydney Swans players have addressed their teammates for the first time since they were stood down. And Knights players are praising coach Justin Holbrook for giving them belief as they embark on a fairy tale run through the NRL finals. These stories and more today. This is Air News.
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There is Funky Phil Collins this hour, Tim Finn, Franz Ferdinand and Suzanne Vega not far away. Going to get to some more of your texts too shortly, 0411 626 997. Keep them rolling in. 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But first, let's get some Lenny Kravitz on your radio.

Keep those texts coming in on the text line 0411 626 997. Let me know what you're up to this afternoon. Jodie's at Albany Creek. She said she's supposed to be cleaning the house, but she said she's found an old box of CDs and she's sitting on the floor going through them. 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Mark's at Deegan taking the afternoon off to fix a leaking tap, and Tash is at North Lakes picking up her daughter from school. 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

99.7 Bridge FM. There's Maroon 5 Euro Gliders in there too. Steve Dalton here on your Thursday afternoon. That's it for me. Knock-off time. Hope you can join me tomorrow from 3 for the Friday run home day from Brisbane weather. Also Nathan Ebert from T-Buns and also your Friday flashback plus a whole heap more. That's from 3 tomorrow. Until then, have a great afternoon.

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2: I'm Mark Dransfield. The federal government says it'll investigate whether an online security breach involving artificial intelligence was against the law. A non-human agent from tech firm OpenAI infiltrated four government websites in June, including Medicare. The government was only informed about the incident last week, but has confirmed no personal patient records were accessed. Acting Prime Minister Richard Marles says the non-human agent accessed the data independently of OpenAI.
3: It did not behave in accordance with what, you know, the guidelines of that portal were doing. It asked a question, it was the information was not given, and rather than leaving at that point, it scaled the fence. That is our concern here.
2: Shadow Industry Minister Andrew Hastie says Australia needs to have its own artificial intelligence capability that works in the national interest.
4: Which is why I've been making the argument for investment here in Australia, a frontier lab, where we build something that works in the national interest and protects us. Because if there's rogue AI agents out there, we need actually to have our own defensive AI agents protecting Australian government data, our private sector.
2: Almost 40,000 jobs were created over the past month, but all of them are part-time positions. Latest data shows Australia's unemployment rate climbed to 4.6% in August. The increase was mainly driven by a rise in the participation rate, which means more people are actively looking for work. In real estate news, the national average auction clearance rate has fallen back below 50%. The rate across the capital cities was 49.1% last week, a 3.5-point fall from the week prior. More than 1,800 auctions were held, the highest number since late June. Iran's president has declared the country will not bend the knee or cave to bullying after the US president threatened to annihilate the nation. A day after the address by Donald Trump, Masoud Pezeshkian has told the UN General Assembly their resistance will only increase in the face of increased pressure. He says it's inevitable the conflict will spiral when the Strait of Hormuz is disrupted.
5: The expansion of warfare will not result in security. One cannot create chaos for the coastal countries seeking naval security.
2: Back home, and a new survey has detailed how Australians' lives have changed over the space of about 22 years. The Household Income and Labour Dynamics Study shows almost half of all people in their 20s are now still living with their parents. Domain's Dr. Nicola Powell says younger Australians are struggling to get into the property market.
6: So when you look back in the 80s, you can see that dwelling price to average income is about 3.3, and today that sits at 8.4.
2: Air Medical News. And a new study has found exercise can significantly reduce acute and chronic pain across a wide range of health conditions. More than 220,000 people have been studied as part of the Adelaide University research. Dr. Ben Singh says exercise is underutilized as a treatment for pain.
7: It doesn't need to be high intensity, vigorous exercise. What was most striking is that short duration, low intensity exercise programs had the greatest benefits in pain reduction.
2: This is Air National News.
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2: Suzuki! Lachie Neal is about to make one final bid to play in Saturday's AFL Grand Final. Jordan Tunbridge reports.
15: Brisbane is making a last-ditch attempt to overturn Lachie Neal's one-match ban for striking Hawthorn's Jack Ginnivan. The Lions are taking the case to the AFL Appeals Board after the tribunal upheld his suspension. Neal insists it wasn't a strike, but a bump or body check, although reports suggest cleaner vision has since emerged that won't help his case. Having already flown to Melbourne with his teammates, the dual Brownlow medalist must now prove the tribunal made an error, reached an unreasonable decision, or imposed an excessive penalty. If he fails, Neal will be watching from the sidelines as Brisbane takes on his former club, Fremantle.
2: NRL, and while all eyes may be on the return of Sam Walker for the Roosters, the Dolphins are fully confident their half will make the difference tomorrow night. Isaiah Katoa will lead the side out for the club's first ever prelim final against the Roosters at Suncorp Stadium. Coach Christian Wolf says he wouldn't swap his captain for anyone.
16: I've said it all along. I love what Isaiah brings. I love what he brings as a person, how he carries himself. He plays with that same calmness and

0: on that left shoulder as you come off the Bruce Highway through Burpengary. There's a slow run at the moment as you make your way north up the gateway from around Nudgee to the Pine Rivers Bridge. Gympie Road, very slow too from Astley through to the Bruce Highway and up to about Murrumba Down. Slow going too, coming down through North Lakes into Mango Hill. A bit of patchy traffic on Anzac Avenue between Kippering and Rothwell, and a slow run on the Bruce Highway up around New Settlement Road. 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
3: Having another quick check of our local weather. Today we've got a top of 24, maybe a shower or two, and we're looking at 16 overnight. Tomorrow we might see a possible light shower or two with a top of 23 degrees, and looking further ahead, similar conditions with temps in the low to mid 20s, and right now at Brisbane Airport, we're on 23.
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Some John Cougar Mellencamp on your home of great rock variety, 99.7 Bridge FM. G'day, it's Quinny with you for the drive home this Thursday afternoon with another 3 hours of great rock variety on the way, and we'll take a look at some world days and a conundrum locked in for you next hour. 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

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She also says this is the one song that transforms her when playing it live. Hey, let's shut the door on your workday and get you home with the Rembrandts on 99.7 Bridge FM.

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2: A breakdown on the Ullman Road northbound off-ramp coming off the Bruce Highway through Burpengary. Multi-vehicle crash on the Bruce Highway southbound shoulder at the Anzac Avenue exit at North Lakes. Delays are back to about Boundary Road already. Delays on the Gateway northbound from Nudgee up to the Pine Rivers Bridge. Gympie Road is slow from Chermside all the way through to the Bruce Highway. And a little slow too on Sandgate Road through Virginia and Boondall and heading up through Deegan as well. There's the Queensland we love and the one we fear. 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Suncorp Insurance. 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

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Shannon Knowles' Shine made number one in this country back in 2005. Hey, the Bald Hills State School celebrates 160 years on Saturday, the 10th of October. This milestone celebration will bring together current and former students, families, staff and the wider community to celebrate 160 years of education, history and community spirit. The celebration begins from 11 a.m. with market stalls, live entertainment, community performances, food trucks, historical displays, rides and a big fireworks finale. We'll also be there broadcasting live from midday to 6 p.m. Be sure to drop in and say g'day. And all the action kicks off at 11 a.m, wraps up at 7 p.m. that Saturday, the 10th of October at 2156 Gympie Road, Bald Hills. You've got Quinny for the drive home this Thursday afternoon. I hope you're having a good one as we take it up tempo now with the Pointer Sisters on 99.7 Bridge FM.

0: On your home of great rock variety, 99.7 Bridge FM, and Quinny for your drive home this Thursday afternoon. I hope you're having a decent run. Thanks for joining in. Stay with us. Still to come, we've got Billy Thorpe and the Aztecs, Linkin Park and the Style Council on your radio next.
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And we've got the latest in traffic, news, sports and weather on the way in just a tick as we take it up to the hour with Billy Thorpe and the Aztecs.

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2: I'm Mark Dransfield. Australia's unemployment rate has increased to its highest level in 5 years, mainly as more people are in the market actively looking for work. Latest data shows the jobless rate has come in at 4.6% for August, a slight lift on the July result. About 40,000 new jobs were created over the month, but they are all part-time. Employment Minister Amanda Rishworth argues the job numbers are resilient.
3: What the figures show today is we see more jobs added to the economy, and of course more people either in work or looking for work. We want to see participation high. We want to see more people either in a job or trying to get a job.
2: The federal opposition's calling for transparency over a data breach involving an AI agent and the Medicare website. The Prime Minister's revealed the Medicare Statistics Reporting Service portal, operated by Services Australia, was accessed by an OpenAI agent in June. Anthony Albanese says investigations into what other systems have been affected is underway. Officials do not believe any personal information was compromised. Angus Taylor says the federal government must be held accountable.
4: It's a serious warning about security of systems, government systems. In an age of AI, and of course a lot of our personal information is on those systems, so the government needs to explain when it first became aware of the breach, exactly what information was accessed, what vulnerability was exploited, how they're closing it.
2: Mr. Albanese, who's in New York, says he raised the matter directly with Sam Altman, the boss of OpenAI. Meantime, Australia has signed an historic pact with Ukraine's president amid the war with Russia. The agreement commits Canberra to sustained defence and security cooperation with Kyiv. The deal was formalised on the sidelines of the UN General Assembly. Anthony Albanese has praised Volodymyr Zelensky's leadership.
5: I think Russia thought it could just steamroll through in a matter of weeks. And what we have found is that the people of Ukraine were underestimated.
2: A third person has been charged over the deadly mistaken identity shooting of a man in Sydney's West. A 40-year-old was shot dead outside a Maryland's West home earlier this month. Police will allege a 21-year-old transported the gunman to and from the vehicles before and after the shooting. There have been dozens of new calls to Crime Stoppers in South Australia since a $1 million reward was offered in the search for Gus Lamont. The 4-year-old vanished from his family's remote station nearly a year ago. Superintendent Darren Filkey is hopeful the reward will prompt someone to come forward.
6: Not everybody wants to help the police. They might be close to the family, they might be close to someone who might be involved, and they don't want to get that person in trouble, or they are not used to speaking to the police, or they don't know how to speak to the police. Rewards are a legitimate strategy and tactic that police use to elicit information.
2: 500 Honda vehicles are being recalled due to an issue with the driver and passenger seats. Affected models include Civic, ZR-V and Accord cars built between 2023 and 2025. And a study's found almost half of Australians in their 20s are still living with their parents. That's up from 39% in 2001. This is AIR National News.
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2: Suzuki! Lions veteran Dane Zorko has backed Lachie Neale to stay committed to the team, regardless of the outcome for this afternoon's board hearing appeal. The midfielder's having one last punt at getting a one-match ban dropped in a bid to play in Saturday's grand final against Fremantle. NRL and Roosters legend Anthony Milicello says the return of Sam Walker is a huge boost for the Tricolours as they gear up for tomorrow's prelim against the Dolphins. The star halfback has made a rapid recovery from ankle surgery less than a month ago. Milicello telling Nine he's in awe of Walker's healing powers.
16: Yeah, it's remarkable. I've had a serious syndesmosis back in my day and it took a lot longer than 4 weeks, that's for sure. So the mental strength and the physical prep that he's gone through over the last 4 weeks.
2: And Australia is unfazed by South Africa's wholesale changes ahead of Sunday's rugby test in Perth. Despite the Springboks blooding 13 new starters, the Wallabies are looking to capitalise on their recent momentum, winning four of their past five matches. Lock Jeremy Williams says it's another chance for them to make a statement against the World Cup champions.
17: Obviously, they've got quite a lot of depth and, they have ability to rotate the squad, but, we're really focusing on ourselves this week and making sure that we nail our prep, doing everything we can at training. Put us in the best foot forward to have a really successful weekend.
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18: A breakdown on the Gateway northbound coming off Moreton Drive at Eagle Farm. There's a multi-vehicle crash on the Bruce Highway southbound shoulder at Anzac Avenue through North Lakes. Delays are back to about Boundary Road. A broken down car on the Ormond Road northbound off-ramp coming off the Bruce Highway through Burpengary. And slow on the Gateway northbound from Nudgee up towards the Pine Rivers Bridge. Gimpy pretty patchy from Aspley all the way through to the Bruce Highway. 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

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And Quinny, taking you home this Thursday afternoon. I hope you're having a great run. Thanks for joining us. 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
2: Multi-vehicle crash being attended to on the Bruce Highway southbound shoulder at the Anzac Avenue exit through North Lakes. Got delays back to Boundary Road though. There's some slow going as you make your way up the gateway northbound from Nudgee through to the Pine Rivers Bridge. Busy run two on Sandgate Road through Virginia and Boondall up to Deegan. Heavy going on Gympie Road through Castledine and really thick up to the Bruce Highway and up to about Murrumba Downs. And some slow going on Gympie Road through Strathpine up towards Launton and Petrie. 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

The amazing sounds of Mid-Otto or Beds Are Burning on 99.7 Bridge FM with Quinny for your drive home. Now, I did say we'd have a look at a conundrum, so check this one out. Ready? Here we go. I contain cities, but not any houses. I contain mountains, but not any trees. I contain water, but not any fish. What am I? That is the question. One more time. I contain cities, but not any houses. I contain mountains, but not any trees. I contain water, but not any fish. What am I? Hey, the answer to that coming up for you very shortly as we keep you rolling with the Psychedelic Furs on 99.7 Bridge FM.

0: This is 99.7 Bridge FM and Cooney for your drive home this Thursday afternoon. I hope the traffic's playing nice for you. And we did have a conundrum just a moment ago. It was a what am I? Let me do that one again for you. I contain cities, but not any houses. I contain mountains, but not any trees. I contain water, but not any fish. What am I? Well, what if you said a map? Pretty easy one, that one. Maybe. You know what? I think I've had that one before. Stay with us on your radio very shortly. We've got Urge Overkill coming up in just a moment.
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And music-wise, next hour, some big names in the lineup for you. Huey Lewis in the news, Glenn Frey, Nickelback and Van Halen, all set to play for you shortly as we roll it home with Coldplay on 99.7 Bridge FM.

0: Some possible light showers with a top of 23, and looking further ahead, similar conditions forecast, temps in the mid to low 20s, and right now at Deegan, we're sitting on 21 degrees.
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Thanks for joining us. I hope you're having a good run. And music-wise, this hour in your playlist, Huey Lewis and the News, some Len, Glenn Frey and Nickelback. Also, a classic from Van Halen. Stick around for that. All set to play for you shortly. But right now, what about Supertramp? And very appropriately titled, Take the Long Way Home on 99.7 Bridge FM.

0: Huey Lewis and the News, stuck with you back from that decade of some of the best music on the planet. I don't think that's ever going to be in question. Maybe, maybe not. 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We've got some Len on your radio for you now for your drive home. 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
2: Breakdown on the Ullman Road northbound off-ramp as you come off the Bruce Highway through Burpengary. There's some slow going still on the gateway northbound as you make your way from Nudgee up towards the Pine Rivers Bridge. Current motor by collision on Wardell Street, northbound at Victoria Street through Ashgrove, and a multi-vehicle crash on the Bruce Highway southbound on-ramp from Deception Bay Road heading down through D-Bay. This week at IGA, Smith's Crinkle Cut 150 to 170 grams or Double Crunch Chips 150 grams, half price just 250. 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

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Hey, if you're looking for something to do with the kids these school holidays, why not join the Redcliffe Museum on Saturday, the 26th of September from 10.30 to 11.30am for the kids' workshop. It's called Movable Animal Puppets. Now, it's led by local artist Russell Solomon, and kids will transform everyday craft materials into funny, expressive animal puppets inspired by the Comedy Wildlife Photography Awards. They'll learn simple mechanical techniques and take home their own unique creation. 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To book or find out more, visit the Moreton Bay Galleries and Museum website to search for Movable Animal Puppets, and you should find some more info there. 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

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Oh, goody. Thank you so much for joining us today. Sincerely appreciate your company and look forward to doing it again this Saturday at 12 for another 3 hours of great rock variety. Hope you have a good evening. Do take care and please drive safe. And I'll leave you with Ben Lee, Into the Dark on 99.7 Bridge FM.

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1: A car motorbike collision being attended to on Waddell Street, northbound at Victoria Street, heading through Ashgrove. The run on the gateway starting to ease now, just a little bit slow still as you make your way from Boondall up towards the Pine Rivers Bridge. Reports of a crash on Gympie Road through Castle Line, keeping some slight northbound delays in check. And a crash on Braun Street, southbound at Depot Road as you make your way through Sandgate, just near the racetrack. Ready to go electric? Get the BYD at 01 from 19,990. 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
5: Evening wide. Welcome to the Toy Box. 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Welcome to the Toy Box. Have you got anything important to say tonight? 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

0: Mamma mia!
1: Oh, please tell me this is some kind of practical joke.
2: Where's the kaboom?

0: say, what's the big idea chasing my worm? You're a cat, son. Cats don't eat worms.
1: No. We do not eat live animals. Period.
0: You're taking the food right out of my mouth. I don't go around chasing mice. Stand up, boy. You're tripping over your own feet. Now you stay away from worms, and I'll stay away from mice. That's fair and square, and if you'd stop all your arguing and jawing, you'd see mice harder. Yep. Keep that mouth flapping and do no listening. There's nothing worse than a blabbermouth cat.
2: There was supposed to be an earth-shattering kaboom.
0: I don't think this boy's got all his marbles. Shakes his head when he means yes. No, it's what he means no.
3: Can you shut up?
0: Okay, I'll shut up. I'm not one that has to keep talking. Some fellas just have to keep their mouths flapping, but not me. I was brought up right. My pa used to tell me shut up, and I'd shut up. I wouldn't say nothing. One time darn near starved to death. Wouldn't tell him I was hungry.

0: right here in the toy box at 99.7 Bridge FM. And welcome, everybody. Lovely to have your company tonight. We're here right through until 10 o'clock, so I hope you're going to stick around and be with us. So I better say a big hello. Three quarters of us again tonight, so no beautiful Bev, but a big hello to Mr. Grumpy.
1: Good evening.
0: Mr. Grumpy, big week, little week?
1: Or there she goes again.
0: Mind not minding my own business.
1: Yep.
0: Well, you know, females, that's what we're like. What about you, White? You ready?
2: Everything is a big week, and our timing is absolutely perfect as always. We walked in the door just as the intro finished.
0: Yeah, that was good, wasn't it? Well, you know, everybody's doing their thing, and then I think, oh, I wonder if anybody's going to come in the studio and join me tonight. But you have. We've got Mr. Grumpy, we've got Wyatt, myself, Leslie, right through until 10 o'clock tonight. And lots of things going on tonight, of course. Our very special guest tonight is going to be a very young man. But he's written a couple of lovely, great songs that I listened to during the last couple of weeks. His name is Ethan Dahl, and he's a local singer-songwriter. He plays guitar, piano, and writes and performs his own original songs. We've got two of them to play for you tonight. He's been involved in a lot of local events, including the Moreton Bay Kids Festival, Redcliffe Kite Fest, Pine Rivers Carols, Winterfest, Mother's Day Classic, lots and lots we'll be telling you about. And last year he was selected as a finalist in the Ekka Country Music Showdown and won second place in the Noosa Stars Alive competition. And he also opened for Pete Murray at the Eaton's Hill Hotel. So lots he's done in his short life.
2: Yes. I wonder how he got into the Eaton Hill Hotel.
0: Yeah, because if he's only 15, we'll have to have
1: probably point. Through the front door like everybody else.
0: Yeah, I'll do that. I thought you had to show ID. We'll ask him that. Yeah, you can ask him that, Wyatt. Anyway, we'll be talking with him.
1: You mean to tell me you never snuck into a hotel before you were legally old enough to?
0: Never. Oh,
2: never.
0: No, we were such good people. What about you, Mr. Grumps?
1: Yeah, well, only when I was a I was still young and underage when I was when I first joined the army.
0: Yes.
1: I can remember one funny incident where everybody else in the car was of legal age, but I wasn't.
0: But you weren't. But you got
1: and
0: in.
1: They were asked to leave.
0: but you looked the age.
2: It's no worse than sneaking into the driving in the boot of the car.
0: Oh, that's right. Yeah, that was fabulous. They were great. Gee, they take all the fun away.
2: They do, don't
0: yeah,
2: they?
0: Yeah, I know.
2: And now we have to sign in to get in.
0: Oh, like that.
2: Electronically.
0: Never mind. So, okay, we'll be talking with Ethan then. And that'll be in about half an hour's time, so stick around for that. Lots coming on with our quizzes. And, Mr. Grumpy, I believe you made a dedication. So would you like to tell people who would be waiting to hear about our dedication to somebody we lost this week?
1: We're doing a couple of songs and that for a bit later on for the passing of Angry Anderson.
0: Yes. And very sad, wasn't it? And like I said, I heard that he'd had a heart attack while he was in overseas, but I didn't hear anything more. So apparently he didn't recover. So very sad. But what a great man, and we'll hear all about that later on in the show. And in amongst that, we've got quizzes, we've got great music, we've got the great 99.7 Bridge FM music. And tonight, as always, ours is Toy Box style. So sit back, enjoy, love to have your company. 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

0: Well, a little bit of country there by the sounds of that then. And that was Ira Dean, and David Lee Murphy was helping him with that. That's I Like It Like That.
1: Apparently they like it like that.
0: They do like it like that. Actually, not a bad. That wasn't a bad
1: pretty good
0: track. Yep, loved it. Yeah. It is 99.7 Bridge FM. It's right on a quarter past the seven. And we want to talk about the footy tomorrow night and Saturday night. Now, tell me why. Now, we've got the fabulous Dolphins. Fins up.
1: Fins up.
0: They're at Suncorp tomorrow. They're playing the Roosters, are they?
1: They are. By goodness. This time last year, you knew nothing about football.
0: I know nothing.
1: You'll be wearing a jersey before too long.
0: I will be. Goodness me. Yeah. I saw one in the op shop the other day, but it was too small for me, and I thought, no, it'd be popping out all over the place. So okay. I'll leave it at that.

0: But right. Charles won, actually.
1: Oh, was it? Okay.
0: Yes. But look, everybody's playing, are they? Or is this
1: everybody's
0: anybody?
1: Everybody's fine.
0: Everybody's okay. Yeah. No broken ankles?
1: Well, actually, the Roosters are bringing back one of their players, one of their playmakers who had a high-level syndesmosis, which everybody else calls a sprained ankle.
0: Right, and what happened?
1: They operated on it, put it back together. I guess they must have used nails and a hammer. And he's playing. Well, he's named to play, so they wouldn't name him if they're not going to play him. So
0: Goodness me.
1: So the game starts at 7:50 tomorrow night. You can watch it on any of the free-to-air sponsors and also on the non-free-air. On Sunday...
0: Sunday or Saturday?
1: No, that's tomorrow night is the Dolphins and the Roosters. Sunday it's the Penrith Panthers.
0: Mm-hmm.
1: They were top of the Wazza. They came with minor premiers. They're playing the Knights, who've come from nowhere, basically. And they're playing at 4 o'clock on Sunday afternoon.
0: Ah, right. Okay. But didn't you say there was some game on with the Baby Dolphins on Saturday afternoon?
1: Yep, the Queensland Cup, the Host Plus Cup.
0: Yes.
1: Game is on Sunday. On Saturday afternoon
0: at 4 o'clock.
1: At 4:10.
0: Yep.
1: At KO Stadium, also known as Dolphin Stadium, here in Redcliffe, and it's going to be a cracker. It's the Redcliffe Dolphins versus the Sunshine Coast Falcons.
0: And those ones who don't understand, as I don't, that when I say the Baby Dolphins, is this the lower grade?
1: This is a lower grade.
0: Right, okay.
1: But most of them have played, or a lot of them have played, NRL experience.
0: Right. So it's always a good game.
1: Yeah, it is.
0: All right.
1: But unfortunately, my favourite Dolphins player for both grades, Trey Fuller.
0: Yes.
1: He got suspended last week.
0: Oh, why? What did he do?
1: I was watching the game, and to tell you the truth, I didn't think there was anything in it, but apparently he must have gone a bit high.
0: Oh, right, around the neck or
1: around
0: head.
1: The neck, so he copped a one-game suspension. So.
0: Did anybody find out what happened with that other one that there's that was going on this afternoon appeal?
1: I hadn't heard anything about it when I left. Yeah.
0: And who was that?
1: It's one of the Brisbane Lions players.
0: Oh, well, it's the Lions. It was the AFL. AFL?
1: Yeah, it is the AFL.
0: It is the AFL.
1: It's Aussie rules.
0: Oh, right. So we haven't heard anything
1: about anything. I'll go and check before.
0: Yeah.
1: But it was a blatant. It really was.
0: Well, they shouldn't let him off, if he's never had anything
1: else. Never had a suspension before.
0: He'd have to have unless they heavily fine him, which won't do anything. But anyway, that's up to them, I guess.
1: Exactly.
0: Okay, we better get on with the great rock variety and our style, TBX style or Toy Box style. And don't forget, hang around another 10 minutes or so. We'll be talking with Ethan. We've told you all about him. And just before we speak with him, I'll give you another few things about Ethan before we have a little chat with him. Okay, this is Jesus Just Left Chicago. We haven't played this for ages. And it's ZZ Top. So 99.7
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4: Yes, we are here, right here at 99.7 Bridge FM. And there's three quarters of us, Mr. Grumpy, Wide, myself, Leslie, through until 10 o'clock tonight. So lots coming up. And very shortly, we're going to have a chat with a young man called Ethan Dahl. Now, I've been saying he's 15. Looks like he's 16, so we better ask him. It's only a year different. Maybe it was 15, all the ones I was reading. So he's done so many different things. He's been acting too. I was telling you about his being a singer-songwriter, and he plays the guitar, piano, and writes his songs, his originals as well as other, you know, that we all know. And he plays around here locally. So, you know, you could catch him somewhere. Open mics he does. And, so we've got lots to have a chat with him about. But we let you know that he actually performed in the Moreton Bay Kids Festival, Redcliffe Kite Fest. Well, that was just on last week. But so whether he was in that one or the one a bit earlier, you know, one of the years previous, Pine Rivers Carol, Windsor Fest, Mother's Day Classic, lots and lots of different ones he's been at. And he actually opened for Pete Murray at the Eaton's Hill Hotel, which you two or one of you are going to ask. I know how come he was allowed in. Hey,
5: how many beers did he have while he was...
4: I'd say he's a teetotaler. Remember, he's underage. Mm. If he's not, he's going to tell us he is. So, but anyway, Ethan's written two songs this year. And the first one he wrote earlier in the year, I think it was June, is Wrong Girl. And then, so we'll introduce him on Wrong Girl and say goodbye on his one that came out in August, Stay for the Sunrise. Now, it's got a lovely sound. His indie pop is one of his favourites. You were telling me that that's one of his influences. And but he still has quite a few others. Anyway, I'll let him tell you. He likes like Pete Murray, Justin Bieber, Ed Sheeran, Zach Bryan. So lots, you know, if you listen to a lot of different music, you make your own, don't you?
5: Do you want me to read out all 15 pages of what indie pop is?
4: No, thank you very much. We all know. Thank you. We'll go on to Wrong Girl and see if we can get Ethan on the phone.
5: There will be a quiz later, Leslie.
4: There will be. Oh, gosh. Mr. Grumpy, tell him to put that away. Goodness me. All right, this is Ethan Dahl and his Wrong Girl. He brought this out in June this year. Gotcha.

0: Ah, beautiful song. Wrong Girl feels so right for me. I don't know about that, though. But we'll ask Ethan very shortly. So welcome to 99.7 Bridge FM, Ethan.
1: Thank you very much for having me.
0: You're very welcome. What's this Wrong Girl seems so right for me? I don't know about that, though.
1: Yeah, well, that song is about just kind of in general just talking about, like, you know, wanting to be with a person even though they might not seem like they're the right one for you.
0: Yes, so, yeah. Yes. I just caught that at the end there and I thought I had to add that in and say, I don't know about that. But great, yeah. Good song though.
2: It's a bit deep meaningful, Ethan.
0: That's Wide. Yeah. I'll introduce you to Wide, Ethan.
2: Hey, Ethan, how are you, mate?
1: Yeah, good, thank you. How are you?
2: Super.
0: And Mr. Grumpy?
3: Good evening, mate. How are you? Songwriting.
1: Yeah,
3: songwriting.
1: Yeah.
3: Do you have trouble coming up with ideas?
1: Not lately, actually. I've been writing lots of music. I think it often comes pretty quickly with me when I play guitar or piano, so I'm very lucky with that.
3: Do you do your own producing, Ethan?
1: No, I don't. It's actually pretty complicated to get my head around, so I've got a producer and, he does, you know, great work, which I'm really thankful for.
0: Uh-huh. And you could mention his name. We don't mind if you mention his name.
1: Yeah, so my two songs currently out, they were both produced by producer Stuart Stewart.
0: Yeah, so Stuart Stewart. Yeah, fantastic. Oh, now, I've been saying you were 15 or 16.
1: I actually just turned 16, yeah.
0: Oh, congratulations. When?
2: So...
1: That was 2 days ago.
0: Oh, happy birthday,
2: mate.
0: Yes.
1: Thank you.
2: And we still want to know, how did you get into the pub, mate?
0: Eaton's Hill.
1: Oh. I was opening for Pete Murray. That was really cool. It was actually my first time there, but, yeah, it was a connection through school. So I was really grateful for that.
0: And you were lucky to get in, I think, Wide means because you're underage.
2: Yeah.
0: So they don't mind performers being underage, hey? It's just you couldn't go in as being one of the customers, I suppose.
1: I had an adult with me, so all good.
0: Makes a difference. Yeah. Now, what about your acting? I see that you've done quite a bit of acting as well.
1: Yeah, I've done a couple movies here and there as little support roles, as well as some musicals, which includes like Billy Elliot, where I played the role of Billy, which is really cool.
0: Yes. That is a big role. Were you dancing as well? Or do you dance as well?
1: Yeah, I act, dance and sing. Yeah,
0: wow.
1: All three of them.
0: Gee, how do you fit school in?
1: Oh, I don't even know, to be honest. But just try to squeeze in as much schoolwork and then music and all that as possible.
0: Yeah, I bet you have to be organised, though. You would have to actually, to do all this, what you're doing, and your schoolwork, you would have to be organised or you'd be in a big mess, I'd say.
1: Yeah, definitely. Still figuring out how to balance them all, but
0: that's
1: getting
0: right.
1: There.
0: It is a balance. Actually, we spoke, if you remember, Mr. Grumpy, a few times to one of the young ladies over the other side of the river, and she was going through year 9, then 11 and 12, and she said she really had to make sure she organised herself to get it all in. Yeah. She was a very talented young lady as well.
2: So what do you do for fun, Ethan?
1: Well, you know, music is really fun for me, so I like doing gigs and all that type of stuff, but I also enjoy playing sport with my mates and all that kind of thing.
0: Great.
3: You reckon that playing live is a wee bit on the scary side, mate?
1: Oh, yeah.
0: Getting in front of that audience, hey?
1: Yeah. Yep.
0: Well, I think most people are out for a good time, so surely they're out there to encourage you when they see you come out, see that young face. Surely they give you a great big clap and say, "Come on, we're waiting to hear from you."
2: He's probably
1: He's
2: probably got a bigger beard than Grumpy.
0: Well, you don't look at the photos that we've got here. You certainly don't have any. He hasn't got a beard there, Wide.
2: Yet.
1: I'm still working on that.
0: Oh, well, so what are you doing at the moment? So we've got your next track ready to play when we say goodbye, Stay for the Sunrise. But so what are you working on at the moment?
1: Well, at the moment, I'm actually in the studio right now recording my third song. I was there today all day working on the track.
0: Yes.
1: But, so that will be coming out later in a few months or so, which is exciting. But other than that, I've got a couple gigs coming up and, you know, always writing new music.
0: Oh, that's good. Where are you going? Are you playing locally? I was telling people that you do perform locally.
1: Yeah, I'm playing at the... It's a spot called the Cave-In in Brisbane.
0: Oh, right.
1: Yeah, it's in West End, but that's actually on Saturday, and it should be a great gig.
0: Oh, wow. And aren't the Lions playing Saturday night?
1: Yeah, we've actually timed it so the sound check doesn't cross over with the game.
0: Oh, is it? Oh, Mr. Grump said it was Sunday.
3: Could be Sunday. I'm not certain.
0: Yeah. But you've timed it, so it does. That's a great, good on you for doing that. It's like when people have weddings on the day of the football, the poor, whether it's a husband or the wife, think, oh, no, don't plan that wedding now. Oh, God, I want to see the footy.
2: My brother had his wedding on grand final
0: day. Oh, you're joking. I hope you went to the wedding, did you?
2: I did, yes. You could tell who was scoring. One side was on one side of the aisle, the other side were who
0: was watching. I bet. Now, Ethan, I've got here that you were recently selected for a Vermilion High recording package through QUT's student run label. So tell me more about that.
1: Yeah, well, that's the third song I'm recording now. So,
0: yes.
1: It's actually really cool. I've been chosen out of a group of kids to, you know, record a song with them for free, and they're helping produce it and all that kind of thing, which is really cool. And, you know, they've got great facilities there, which I'm very happy to be using.
0: At QUT, of course, the unis are the best place. Oh, that is fabulous. And this new song's going to be called, am I allowed to say, or you want to keep it after closing time?
1: Yeah, that's it.
0: Oh, wow. And again, after closing time, now you should be going home. Don't tell me you go to parties after you've performed. I'm going to tell your mother on you.
2: Oh, look out. Your history.
1: No, this song is actually about just, you know, like kind of missing something once it's actually gone. Like I never fully like miss something or appreciate it until it's actually gone. So that kind of captures that in the song.
0: That's what it is, Well, that works with a lot of people, I can tell you. A lot of people think that's not only you, Ethan. A lot of things you don't know until it's gone how important they were.
2: Exactly.
1: Exactly.
0: Right.
2: What about future aspirations, Ethan? Do you sort of take your education wise? Are you going to go sort of seek a spot at the con or, you know, uni?
1: I'm still deciding, to be honest. Right now, I'm just trying to write good music, and you know, my dream is to be like a musician, like Ed Sheeran or Shawn Mendes, to be able to perform for fans and to always release music. So that's definitely the goal I'm trying to reach.
0: Yeah. Oh well, and you can change your mind. You've got plenty of time, haven't you?
1: Yeah, that's right.
0: Plenty of time and plenty of opportunities now. So yeah. And what if you're 16, you'd be in year 11?
1: I'm in grade 10 this year.
0: Oh, you're in 10, rightio. Okay, will you? Plenty of time. You think, your mind will change all the time. But enjoy your music, and thank you very much for being in touch with us. And we're going to play your one you brought out in August, which is Stay for the Sunrise. But before we say goodbye, gentlemen, you got any more questions?
3: Yeah, I've just got one other thing to say to you, mate, and that is we recently lost Angry Anderson.
0: Oh, yes.
3: Now, I was watching an interview, mate, and he took on music and he was very passionate about it, and that's all he wanted to do. He just did the gigs and everything else, and his parents kept on saying, get a real job.
0: Get a haircut, get a real job.
3: But he actually did a stint on one of the TV stations, and his mother more or less asked him what he was doing. And he said, you know, he's been doing these TV shows and everything, and she turns around to his father and says, at long last, he's got a real job.
0: Oh.
3: So, mate, just keep it up. You'll get a real job sooner or later.
1: And yeah, will do. Thank you.
0: And enjoy. That's the main thing. Enjoy and keep your studies up. You know, the world's your oyster.
1: Yeah, definitely. So, thank you.
0: You're welcome. Wyatt, anything from you?
2: Mine's a little bit serious.
0: Okay, serious we want. Doesn't
2: Sorry,
0: matter,
2: mate, just
0: serious
2: to finish
0: fun.
2: Up, I found a quote by Ralph Waldo Emerson, who was a philosopher back in the States, back early, and he said, "The years teach much, which the days never know."
0: And what? So again?
2: So wait for things to come to you. Don't try and go too fast, but, you know, by all means, push.
0: You've got to get
2: You've got to get experience.
0: Yes, exactly.
1: Yeah.
0: So
1: yeah, that's right.
0: Good on you, and big hi to Louisa from us. And would you like to introduce your latest track, and or the one that you put out in August, and say it's here on 99.7 Bridge FM?
1: Yeah. Well, first of all, thank you so much for having me. But this next song is called "Stay for the Sunrise," out in August. And make sure to go check it out on Spotify, Apple Music and all streaming platforms. Thank you.
0: Thank you. You're very welcome. Right here on 99.7 Bridge FM. See you later then, Ethan. All the very best.
1: Thank you very much for having me.
0: Bye.

0: sunrise.
1: Beautiful. Stay for the sunrise. Now, that was Ethan Dahl. We just had a chat with him. Lovely. And we wish him all the best with his music, because I think his songs, he's got great songs.
2: Yeah, he has got a good sound.
1: And he has. And
2: I think it could be a very commercial.
1: Yeah. And sounding really good, and sounds lovely and mature too. Mm. Nice young man. And if you want to find out more about Ethan, all the socials, I'm meant to ask him, but it's E-T-H-A-N Dahl, D-A-H-L. So all the socials, have a little sticky pig, give him the thumbs up, because I think he's done fabulously, and he's going, if he, you know, decides to go that way, I think he's got lots and lots of talent. And he was saying to you, Mr. Grumpy, that he doesn't have trouble getting the words and the song together, so that's great. The kids will love him. Yep. Kids, and not only children. But that was Ethan Dahl and 99.7 Bridge FM. It is 10 to 8. Mr. Grumpy, throwing it over to you now, sir.
2: Okay. The group that we're going to got coming up next, it's an Australian group called Heaven. You might never have heard of them.
1: Never.
2: But Heaven... formed in 1980, they recorded three albums and they toured throughout the United States during the 80s. And their original style was very similar to that of AC/DC. But, of course, when they started touring America, they used to be the opening act for a lot of much heavier bands,
1: The
2: likes of Motley Crue, Black Sabbath, Kiss. And, of course, their music moved more towards the heavier side, like, the Judas Priest style.
1: Right.
2: And they did very well, actually, in the States and everything else. But in 2015, their vocalist, Alan Fryer, died after a long battle with cancer. And they sort of, how it happened, they just sort of disbanded and move on.
1: Yes.
2: But they've reformed over the last couple of years and been performing a handful of shows in New South Wales and Queensland. They've also announced new shows in both Sydney and Melbourne, and they got a tour of Japan coming up in November.
1: Japan again.
2: And they're working on new music to be put out, so... The name of the group again is Heaven, and they're more of what we used to call a heavy metal band now, but heavy metal is quite soft really when it comes to some of the others. So I think we're going to be hearing a lot more from this particular band in the months ahead.
1: Okay, so this is Heaven and their version of Knocking on Heaven's Door. Let's have a listen. 99.7

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0: 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You're with Mr. Grumpy White Leslie, and we're the Toy Box, three quarters of the Toy Box tonight. Bev's working tonight, and we have coming up with lots more now, so don't forget to stick around. We'll tell you more about footy shortly, but we've got a couple of things before then. Now, you're going to give us a quiz, Wide, before we go on to our dedication to our beautiful Angry Anderson. Yeah. So tell us a quiz.
1: Okay.
0: Then we'll come back and talk about our lovely Angry. Okay, what's your quiz?
1: Okay, it's a 50-50 question.
0: Okay, what's a quickie, is it?
1: It is.
0: Right.
1: Which achievement has been completed more times? Summiting Mount Everest or swimming the English Channel? You can give us your answer on 3284 5000, or text it in on 0411 626 997. The question again is, which achievement has been completed more times? Summiting Everest or swimming the English Channel?
0: Okay, and you'll have a few minutes to decide, because when we come back after Black Betty, we're going to hear something about our dedication to our Angry Anderson, R.I.P. 99.7
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Whiskey Hall there, or Whiskey Hell there, not Whiskey Hall. And that was their album and from 2013. And I love the name of the album, Booze and Boogie. So what a great album that must have been. I'd like to hear a few more from there. Oh. Yeah. Whiskey Hell was the name of the band, if you want to have a look it up. Okay, and we know what, we haven't said hello to Derek and also to Doug tonight. Both of them have been in touch with us. And the same, we're going back to footy in after our little talk about Angry Anderson. So we'll go back to the footy and make sure I get it right this time, because Jenny of Strathpine's just told me a few things that we're, you know, I need to know to get the games right. But in the meantime, before we go on to Angry Mr. Grumps, you've got some...

0: He was actually fined $10,000.
1: But that's nothing to them.
0: Yeah,
1: they're millionaires. That's like a dollar.
0: The club didn't actually challenge the tribunal's finding that it was an intentional strike, only that the thing they did have a go at was that they reckon the panel made an error of law in not considering the grand final as an important factor. And if intentional versus careless was relevant to debating whether there were exceptional and compelling circumstances. Yeah, so...
1: So can I make a comment?
0: You can make as many comments.
1: What a crock. If he punched somebody in the gut, he's been given a week off. Mm. It's now, not down the road.
2: He won't get anything more now.
1: He's
2: got it out of his tea jar.
0: Leslie, they said the decision they had to make was whether he should be hit with a $10,000 fine or that the one-match ban should be served in round one in 2027 without mentioning that he is set to depart the club and join Collingwood.
2: Beth will be pleased, won't she?
0: So it cost him 10 grand to get to the final.
1: Well, he wouldn't mean anything to him. So yeah. Sorry, I don't even know the bloke, but I just think that what a weak decision.
2: A load of Bravo Sierra.
1: If you've done it, you got the punishment, you pay for it. And that's all there is to it. Like everything we do, suffer the consequences immediately. Down the track means nothing. But anyway, Adam, right here at 99.7, I've had my say.
0: Yeah, well, as the referees said, we find that Neil's record is exemplary and that he should be afforded the benefit of the provision.
1: Okay.
0: In conclusion, we allow the appeal. We order that Neil instead be fined $10,000.
1: Okay.
0: That's what the tribunal said.
1: Rightio. Okay, full stop. Well, their decision is the finish, isn't it? So if that's what they've decided, that's what they've decided. Doesn't mean you agree with it, but it won't make any difference. I don't care.
2: And Trey Fuller got suspended for 1 week and he won't be able to play in the grand final this Saturday for the Redcliffe Dolphins against the Sunshine Coast.
1: Oh.
2: So, nah.
1: Really?
2: Yeah.
1: Oh. And what did he do?
2: I don't know. I was watching the game. I was looking at
1: it. You didn't see it?
2: Thought, well.
1: Well, what was he supposed to have done?
2: I have no idea. Oh, I'll have to
1: check
2: it out
1: and sticky beak.
2: See if I can find anything.
1: See, Mr. Grumpy says I'm so nosy. Better let me know. All right, so, Mr. Grump, have you already know about the games when they're on the weekend? Or we'll find out later because Jenny wants
0: find
1: to
0: out.
1: Tell me.
0: We'll announce that a bit later.
1: A bit later. Okay, we're coming on to our fabulous little talk about... Who is it, Mr. Grumpy?
0: Yeah, a bit about Angry Anderson.
1: Okay, let's have a listen. Tattoo. This is Rose Tattoo, Rock and Roll Outlaw. Go Angry! 99.7.
2: Richard M.

0: There you go, Andrew Angerson. And, of course, with his Rose Tattoo Band, we loved him. Fabulous, and it was Rock and Roll Outlaw. Over to you, Mr. Grumps.
1: Yeah, well, he was born in Melbourne in 1947 and began performing in the early 1970s with the bands Peace, Power and Purity and Buster Brown. He moved to Sydney in 1976 to join Rose Tattoo as lead singer. And, of course, Anderson's early career established his high-energy stage presence and those distinct raw vocals of his.
0: Mm.
1: Now, they released their debut album in 1978, and international success, of course, soon followed. And by 1981, the band were touring Europe and appearing at England's Reading Festivals. And, of course, the United States tour followed the next year. And their influence actually reached a particular bloke by the name of Slash, who was only a very young musician at the time coming into the scene. And Angry actually mentored Slash for quite a while.
0: Yeah.
1: Look what happened to the man.
0: Fantastic.
1: So, you know, their influence reached Guns N' Roses, who covered Nice Boys in 1986 and later asked Rose Tattoo to reunite for their 1993 Australian shows. Now, Anderson's fame actually reached outside of hard rock because he played Iron Bar Bassey in Mad Max Beyond Thunderdome, mm-hmm. and also King Herod in Australia's arena production of Jesus Christ Superstar.
0: Right. He did too, yeah.
1: And, of course, when he went out solo, his ballad Suddenly. Well, that was used for Scott and Charlene's wedding on Neighbours. And after, of course, that episode aired in the United Kingdom, the song shot to number three. Now, Anderson's legacy was built through a masculine image Tattoo Rose embraced from the start. In his words, Rose Tattoo symbolised the masculine violence of a tattoo coupled with the feminine beauty of a rose.
0: So
1: he also emerged from a very aggressive male-dominated pub rock scene in Oz rock. Toughness and, of course, working class authenticity were valued at pub gigs.
0: He had a very bad childhood with his father.
1: Yes, and that emanates through to some of his public life, which included youth advocacy and charity work. In 1993, he was appointed as a member of the Order of Australia for service to the community as a youth advocate. And in 2010, he appeared before a federal parliamentary inquiry into violence affecting young Australians. Supporting disadvantaged young Australians became an important part of Anderson's identity. And he moved into formal politics, ideas of protection, broadened from specific groups to the Australian public. Now, the question then became who Anderson believed to belong within his public. In 2013, he stood for the National Party. 3 years later, he ran for the Senate with the Australian Liberty Alliance. He later campaigned for no during the 2023 Voice referendum. Now, he affirmed his commitment to Aboriginal people, but said that mainstream Australians were tired of being told that we're a racist by virtue of being Caucasian. So, as Australia's rock and roll outlaw, Anderson embodied the appeal and limitation of Oz rocks, and his stories of rebellious toughness and mateship make Australian rock culture quite distinct. They also centered. So, music history often turns complicated people into uncomplicated legends, and of course Anderson is an important part of this history, and his music shaped a sound and image that travelled far beyond the pubs where it began. But a lot of people, I don't know whether they really remembered, but he did have quite a TV career.
0: Yep.
1: He became quite a household name. In the mid-1980s, television veteran Ray Martin spotted Anderson's natural charisma and recruited him for the Nine Network. Despite his heavily tattooed, intimidating rock outlaw exterior. Now, he was given a regular segment on Ray Martin's show as a youth affairs reporter, and he moved on to become a human interest reporter for Nine's flagship current affairs program. And in his later years, Anderson became a frequent collaborator with Australia, with the Aussie filmmaker and comedian Paulie Fenwick. And he embraced a he did a parody of this tough guy image, become a staple actor across several hit SBS and Seven made comedies. Now, if you ever watch Pizza on TV, yeah, well, it's a real Bogan type Australian type show.
2: Is it? Absolutely.
1: Yeah. And Swift and Courier's not much different. Housos and, of course, Fat Pizza. And he also did a stint with the reality TV and documentaries, you know, the program they used to have, Go Back to Where You Come From. That was right back in 2012. Yeah, Anderson was featured on this critically acclaimed SBS documentary series where prominent Australians were sent to experience that perilous journey of refugees and asylum seekers firsthand.
0: So, I think he's had many strings to his bow, Mr. Combs.
1: Absolutely.
0: We could talk all night about him.
1: He's very well read, too.
0: As he said
1: in one of his interviews, Leslie, that I had to listen to, that Colleen McCulloch was one of his greatest joys of interviewing her. And he was at a garage sale and he found a box full of books.
0: Incredible.
1: Because she was, believe it or not, she was one of the world's foremost authorities on Rome.
0: Yes.
1: And professors and that all around the world would be ringing her up and asking the questions. She had the biggest out of museum or out of where it is. They keep all the books
0: knowledge
1: on Rome.
0: Yeah.
1: Out of the big libraries here in Rome. She had one of the biggest collections in the world. So.
0: Yeah, and look, and he had done so much with charity, and so I think we all know that he was a wonderful human being who came from a very, very sad life in the beginning. Yes, why?
2: Yeah, found a lovely photograph this afternoon.
0: Yep.
2: Of great friend of this show's.
0: Yes.
2: Carly Jewell
0: from Melbourne.
2: I think she's in Japan more than she is here.
0: She is.
2: But a photograph of her and Angry together. Yep. And she's very sad to have lost him.
0: Oh, my goodness, so aren't we all. So did you want to wind up with something then,
1: just
0: Mr.
1: One more sentence. You know, yep. Anderson actually spent most of his career insisting that he was not a nice boy.
0: Did he?
1: Yeah, perhaps the fairest way to remember him is not to turn him into one.
0: Uh-huh. Yep, just say what he was. Yep, very good. Is that how it just finishes? Yes?
2: I'm just going to say, Leslie, you probably tell his mother on him.
0: I'll tell his mother on him, all right.
1: She would do.
0: And she won't give him his googie egg sandwiches.
2: No.
0: No, but anyway, Mr. Grumps, we must wind up and say what a great human being, did so much for the world, and a true loss. And yes, he did act as he was tough, but very soft inside. Like he said, rose tattoo, the rose for the feminine side of him.
1: Yep, and then the tattoo for the masculine.
0: Yep. So he was in touch with his feminine side, if you remember that fabulous little ditty. Yep. Okay, well, I think we might wind that up with one of his, I think this one.
1: His biggest.
0: Biggest hit. Oh, don't you just love it? Crank it up. 99.7.
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4: Fed up ratepayers say they want our parks around the homeless camps cleaned up. 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
1: Yes, it sure is. We're here right through until 10 o'clock tonight. And as usual, always here till 10 o'clock, sometimes even afterwards, but you don't hear us. But anyway, back to, before we go to...
2: Yeah, to the quiz.
1: The quiz.
2: We had a call from Stan Salute, the Mayor.
1: The Mayor, yes.
2: He's a fairly new listener to the Toy Box. He's only been listening for 20 years. You only get 15 for murder, mate.
1: I actually even think it might be longer because I say 20 years, but my certificate says 2000. So, yeah. And what is it, 26 now? So 26. It's 26 years I've been in. Yeah. Oh, so, and the Mayor was right from the beginning,
2: yeah.
1: Mr. Grumps, yeah. So, yeah.
2: He has an Angry Anderson story, which I think
1: tell us.
2: Cracker.
1: Yes.
2: Angry was on a album cover and he was displaying a tattoo. As we know, Angry had a pretty rough childhood and this tattoo was, you would have thought, would have said scarred for, or scared for life. Sorry, it would have said scarred for life. It actually said scared for life.
1: And how incredible, because scared, and he would have been scared for life after being scarred for life, that's for sure. So really, that,
2: it's appropriate.
1: Yes,
2: isn't it?
1: It is.
2: Yeah. Well done.
1: And another thing with the Mayor sending in his answer, which we'll talk about in a moment, talking about your quiz and swimming the English Channel and Mount Everest, his brother swam the Bramble Bay Shauncliffe Jetty to Woody Point Jetty in a shark cage in about 1977.
3: What a bit of a whoosh.
2: only from Bramble Bay. It's only 50 metres.
3: Yeah, a bit of a wuss.
1: I think he might. Oh, you reckon he's a wuss?
3: Yeah, well, I remember it was only a couple of Christmases ago that I was up there in Bora Bora swimming with the sharks.
1: Oh, yes, that's right. And also you nearly died.
3: That's when I got home.
1: Yes.
3: The place scared the hell out of me. Back home. Oh,
1: my goodness. And that's another story, that's for sure. Now, Wide, let's get back to your quiz, which I said half an hour ago was a quickie. Well, it's the longest quiz that I ever had.
2: Yep.
1: Let's go again.
2: Okay, the question was, which achievement was completed more times, summiting Everest or swimming the English Channel?
1: Right.
2: We had some interesting answers, or two different answers.
1: We're two different, go ahead, please.
2: The two interesting ones were from Doug and Leslie.
1: Right.
2: Who both said that swimming the English Channel was more achieved.
1: Somebody
2: called Grumpy and somebody called the Mayor both said summiting Everest. And the answer is...
1: Well?
2: Swimming the English Channel has been achieved 4,133 times. Summiting Everest has been done 13,700 times. Some of them are still up there, by the way.
1: Yes, so Doug and I are wrong.
2: Yep, maybe.
1: If the computer says that.
2: Yep.
1: Your answer is...
2: Come on, computer.
1: No, no, no, no, no, no, no. No, no, no, no. Your answer's wrong.
2: Sorry, Doug.
1: You're incorrect. And I'll tell your mother on you too for that. And the other one?
2: Here we go.
1: Who is it for?
2: This is for the Mayor.
1: And Mr. Grumpy.
2: Grumpy,
1: who said it was climbing Everest.
2: Yeah.
1: Okay. Correct. There you go, Mr. Grumps.
2: Just a little factoid, just to finish that off with.
1: Yes.
2: One female Sherpa has summited 11 times and one male Sherpa has summited Everest 32 times.
1: You can't imagine, can you?
3: Yeah, people are just literally queuing up to go up that mountain.
1: Yeah, so you said.
3: You know, and the first person at the front of the queue was some Kiwi bloke.
1: I said to Edmund Hillary, and as if you didn't have enough over there, Mr. Grumpy. Yeah. You've got enough. You've got Mount Cook and every other mountain in the world over there.
3: What? Ruapehu.
1: Yes.
3: Well, the North Island ones, I've actually climbed over, so...
1: Have you?
3: Yeah.
1: The North
3: Island? We used to, when I was when I was stationed in the army there at Waiuru, we used to go down the pub, get nice and blotto, go back to the barracks, grab our skis and everything.
1: Oh.
3: And the train had passed through about 1 o'clock in the morning. We'd jump on the train, we'd get up to the where the mountain is, and it'd be starting to get daylight by then. And we'd hitch a lift up to the resort there, catch the chairlifts right up to the very top. We'd spend about an hour and a half walking up to the very top of the summit and head over to the other side of the mountain, ski down it to where we used to have a ski hut.
1: Oh, and have some more drinks by that time.
3: Yep.
1: Yeah, hair of the dog, that's for sure.
3: And, of course, on that side of the mountain, there used to only be, at that stage, only used to be about seven or eight ski clubs. And, of course, they'd each take turns at hosting the party for the
1: breakfast.
3: The
1: let's have a party.
3: And, of course, you'd take your skis up with you if it was further up the mountain, their hut. And you'd attempt to ski back to where you were staying.
1: Oh, no.
3: At the end of the night.
1: My goodness. What a thing
4: probably
1: to do.
4: Scared better when you were sort of off the...
1: Yeah, that's right, when you're off the planet. Yeah. He'd be off the planet. Oh, well, there you go. Talking about hair of the dog, let's get a haircut. Get a real job.
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0: Auckland. It's George Thorogood, of course. Get a haircut and get a real job. You get a haircut and get a real job there, Wyatt?
1: I need a haircut, that's for sure.
0: Oh, well.
1: I have to see my coiffurist.
0: Your coiffurist. Now, listen, Jenny Ray sent a message. Jenny from Strathpine. Hi, love. She sent a message and about a the football over the weekend. Now, correct me if I'm wrong. I've gone through what I think is correct. So I'll start off.
1: May I just cut in and say Leslie has 85 pieces of paper in her hand and she's going to sort through them without dropping them.
0: Oh, well, let's hope so. Now, look, first of all, I'll go to NRL women's games. Roosters against Raiders, Saturday at 7:50.
1: Correct.
0: It's a semi-final.
1: It's
0: okay?
1: At Allianz Stadium in Sydney.
0: Right, so that's NRL women's. Another NRL women's is Titans against Broncos on Sunday, 1:50 p.m.
1: 1:05 p.m.
0: Is it? 1:05 p.m. So say 1 o'clock.
1: That's being played down on the Gold Coast.
0: Okay, so that's that one. All right, so now I'll go to keep with the NRL. NRL Dolphins and Roosters. This is a semi-final at Suncorp. This is the men's, not the ladies. Saturday at 7:50. Friday.
1: Friday
0: at 7:50, not Saturday.
1: Yep.
0: Thanks for... Oh, that's why I wanted you to back me up there.
1: That's all
0: Friday at 7:30. That's tomorrow night. And that's on free TV too.
1: That's on free TV plus the other pay-for
0: sets. So that's Friday night.
1: Yep.
0: Now, I'm still with NRL, which is... Redcliffe Dolphins, that's the baby dolphins I call them, the second grade, against the Sunshine Coast Falcons, 4 p.m. Saturday at KO Stadium.
1: That's correct.
0: Is that correct?
1: Yep.
0: So got that one. And the other NRL one I've got is Panthers against Knights, their semi-final, Sunday at 4 p.m.
1: Correct.
0: At where? I haven't got
1: one. Accor Stadium in Sydney.
0: Okay. Now, then there is an AFL Grand Final that I've got, the Fremantle Dockers against the Lions, Saturday at 2:30 at the MCG.
1: Sounds correct.
0: Now, is there any that I missed out that you know of?
1: I'm just going to throw in just one little comment about the Queensland Cup game.
0: Yes.
1: That Trey Fuller probably... one of the best little players going around, will miss the 2026 Queensland Cup Host Plus Grand Final this weekend after accepting an early guilty plea for a dangerous contact. This means he's been hit with a one-match ban. He will be available to play in the State Challenge on Grand Final Day in Sydney, but unfortunately he's been wiped out. Perhaps he needs to get in contact with Lachie Neal's solicitor.
0: Oh, not fair, is it?
1: No.
0: What's good for one, the goose should be for the gander.
1: One was deliberate and one was accidental.
0: Terrible, terrible. Oh, makes you so cranky.
1: It does.
0: Oh, dear, dear, dear. Okay, it's nothing
1: Trey,
0: you can do.
1: You're my favourite player.
0: Is he?
1: Mm.
0: Yeah, okay. All right, well, we wish him all the best and, yep, take it like a man, mate, and that's the way it goes. Yeah. All right, a couple of community service and then we'll go back to the Great Rock Variety. Redcliffe Library, okay? Bring your own wonder. You got something that makes you wonder? Well, bring your own wonder. It's a free monthly gathering where curious minds come together to share ideas, stories, songs, poems and fascinating questions. Actually, this sounds very interesting, Wyatt. Mm. From science and spirituality to history, poetry and wonderfully obscure interests, everyone has something worth sharing. No expertise needed, just curiosity and an open mind. You can join the next gathering at the Redcliffe Library. It's at 11 Byron Avenue on Tuesday, October the 6th from 1 p.m., 1:45 to 4 p.m. It's free, so bring your curiosity and bring your own wonder. Now, that would be a lovely social thing for somebody, anybody, if you're interested in just going along and listening to other people's opinions, that would be great. If you want to find out more, go to the moretonbay.qld.com.au and you could find out more. But it sounds very interesting. Tuesday can't do. I've got work on Tuesdays, but sounds like a great afternoon. Yep.
1: Okay, I've got another one.
0: Yes.
1: Moreton Bay First Aid Volunteers, a defibrillator and alarmed cabinet is available for a community group, club or school through Moreton Bay First Aid Volunteers Pay It Forward initiative. The recipient will need to purchase a new battery and contact pads before the unit can be used. Local groups that would benefit from the defibrillator?
0: Yep.
1: Yeah, that'll do.
0: That's good.
1: And alarm cabinet are encouraged to apply by emailing secretary@mbfav.org.au. That's secretary@mike-bravo-foxtrot-alpha-victor with their organisation details and why they should receive the device.
0: And that is a wonderful, wonderful, generous
1: it
0: offer.
1: Is.
0: Fantastic. All right, back to the great rock variety. Let's get into this one is Homesick Indian Blues. Very interesting. Crystal Shawanda, 99.7.
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0: Oh, Jimmy, of course. Jimmy Barnes and Working Class Man. Now, was it you or somebody else said to me that Jimmy's screaming more these days?
1: I don't think so.
0: That's how he warms up.
1: His big scream. Yeah, his big screams.
0: Yeah. Well, somebody said to me, I don't think he sings anymore. I think he seems to be screaming more than singing lately.
1: I don't think so. I think he's actually singing best he's ever sung. Yeah.
0: Well, he probably is. But this person's opinion wasn't. But, yeah, I just wondered. Because I've always loved Jimmy's his voice. And Mahalia has a great voice. Now, they called her after Mahalia Jackson. And how topical and typical was it with her, with her beautiful voice?
1: She has got a beautiful voice.
0: Oh, she's gorgeous. Yeah, just lovely.
1: I heard another one, which was another sister, perhaps, or being interviewed the other day, and she's got a great voice.
0: Yeah, the whole family.
1: Yeah.
0: Yeah, one of them is quite sick with her body, and she is a singer too.
1: Yeah.
0: It's a hyphenated name? Would that have been
1: I can't remember. Yeah.
0: A Mary Lou or something, yeah.
1: But if you want to go and visit, they're quite happy to see people. They live down on the Jib, down between Mittagong and Barrel.
0: And they've got
1: Mount Gibraltar.
0: And they grow all their lovely food.
1: Hydrangeas,
0: don't they?
1: Yes.
0: Yep. No, food to eat. And I wasn't thinking of hydrangeas. I was thinking of food, actually.
1: Oh, okay.
0: You weren't listening, were you? You were just raving. Yes.
1: No,
0: okay. We're doing is another one. A quiz. Okay. Who was the first to be born? Albert Einstein or Pablo Picasso? Okay, who was the first to be born? Albert Einstein or Pablo Picasso? The number here, 0411 626 997.
1: For
0: texting or ringing, 3284 5000. Who was born first? Albert Einstein or Pablo Picasso? They're both very, very talented in their own
1: fields.
0: In their own fields. Okay, music time. These are the Cars. Just what I needed. 99.7.
1: Bring it home.

0: 99.7, that was the Screaming Jets and the Heart of the Matter. And it's from their 2005 Rock On album. Now, we want to get answers, see if we had any correct answers. The question that I asked was, who was born first, Albert Einstein or Pablo Picasso? Now, wide, I think we got an idea that this may be correct. Now, the mayor texted through that he thought it was Albert Einstein. So I'm going to just see what the computer says. And
1: pedaling really fast now to get that tumbler going.
0: Let's see. Your answer is no. Correct. There you are, Mayor. And so can you give the Mayor the dates of birth so he knows for sure? Certainly. He may know even.
1: Albert Einstein was born in 1879 and Pablo Picasso was born in 1889, so he's only a young fella.
0: Oh, yeah, he was 10 years younger.
1: Yeah.
0: Okay, yeah, you were correct there, Mayor. So they're good on you. Fabulous. Beautiful. Now, yes, then that's what I wanted to know. Scripture was the word. When you have something from the Bible,

0: Yeah, it's called a scripture. Thank you very much. And I know it's your mate AI, Mr. Grumpy. Your turn, Mr. Grumps. You've got something coming up very, very shortly.
1: We got our mates, the Rock Sugar.
0: Your quiz coming up, yes.
1: Yeah, coming up. Anything in particular we got?
0: I have got something lined up.
1: Okay, what we're going to be playing is a bit of a mashup from our favourite little wee group called Rock Sugar. You know, that's that band that claims that the sound was achieved when they were stranded on a desert island right back in 1989 with a CD player, plenty of batteries, and a CD collection of a 13-year-old girl.
0: Yeah.
1: So they went on anyway and did all these mashups.
0: Yeah.
1: And, we'll give them a bit of a clue anyway. The title that they've given it is...
0: you don't want to tell them, do you?
1: Yeah.
0: Oh, you do?
1: Yep, because...
0: So they've got an idea.
1: Yeah, the title of this particular song is called Shout at the Devil. Now, what we want to know is what songs are featured in this particular, well, their version anyway, of Shout at the Devil. What songs are there?
0: And it's called Mr. Grumpy's Mashup.
2: Yep.
0: So these are songs that the group Rock Sugar have mashed together. How many are there? Give them another clue, Mr. Grumpy. How many songs are there in this particular one?
1: Well, in this
0: one,
1: particular song, there are four songs.
0: Holy moly.
2: That's a lot.
0: That's
1: going to be a hard one, isn't it?
0: This is hard, but you never know. People might have a go. I mean, Doug got it right last week.
2: Might get it again.
0: Yeah, and that's right. Well, Hope Mayor is still awake.
2: Mark from Lota.
0: Right. Okay, so Mr. Grumps, any more to say?
1: I think that's about it, unless you want to. If you know the answer, give us a call on 3284 5000, or send us a text through to
0: 0411 626 997. Let's do it, baby, right now. 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

0: Royal Republic there and Venus. And Royal Republic, Mr. Grumps, they're Swedish, are they?
1: Group out of Sweden.
0: Sweden. And so if you're going overseas, they're going to be playing at Puerto Petro in Spain, and that's on October the 12th. Or if you're going to France, Rouen in France on the 20th of October. And this must be for 27, surely, in Sweden. Then the July the 9th they'll be performing. Surely they're doing something between October and July.
1: Probably out skiing. probably out skiing or hibernating, you know. It'd be winter time up there.
0: Yeah, of course. Like the bears, they might be. They might be too. Now, Mr. Grumps, what about your song, going back to your quiz? Tell me.
1: Okay, we didn't get any right answers, did we?
0: No, we did not, so we won't go through that. So tell us.
1: Okay, the title of that song was Shout at the Devil All Night. And, of course, the four songs that were actually featured in that mashup were Shout by Tears for Fears.
0: Yep.
1: And Shout at the Devil by Motley Crue.
0: Yes.
1: And Black Dog by Led Zeppelin.
0: That's one I might have picked, yeah.
1: And
0: what's the other one?
1: Oh, I was waiting for you to tell me, Liz.
0: Oh, right. Well, I know. It's Up All Night by Slaughter.
1: That's the one.
0: Up All Night, Sleep All Day.
2: I think I got one of them.
0: Did you? Yeah. I would only have got Led Zeppelin if you'd asked me. Mm. But anyway, that's good. We like those ones, Mr. Grumps. Mm. We'll get back to the rock very, very shortly. And don't forget, I'll play another one of those Venus, what are they called? The Swedish band that we just played before.
2: ABBA.
0: Royal Republic. I'll play another. No, they weren't ABBA. They were Royal Republic. I'll play another one right at the end there just to give you a boost to get home with tonight. 99.7.
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0: Shotgun Blues there by Kenny Wayne Shepherd. That is brilliant. I love that one, and I love the harmonica in it. So it's called Shotgun Blues, if you're interested. Kenny Wayne Shepherd, and it was from 1999, their Live On album. So
1: Shotgun
0: wonderful.
1: Blues. Was
0: Shotgun
1: it?
0: Blues, not Shotgun Wedding. Yep, Shotgun Blues. Now, this tomorrow, this will... What's tomorrow, the 25th? So this is Saturday. There's a walk to end violence against women. Take a stand and walk to end violence against women. Zonta invites the community to come together on Thursday. Oh, that's way, way back to 29th of November. But anyway, I'll tell you now that I've started reading it. It's got here that the end date is the 26th of September. Must have meant November. At 6 p.m. anyway at King George Square. Join the walk, raise awareness and help send a powerful message that violence against women has no place in our community. Violence against anybody has no place, that is for sure. And you can join the walk there. A world without violence is possible. I'd love to see that. And the time for change is now. This is proudly supported by Zonta International, District 22, and Zonta says no to violence against women.
1: All aboard! Redcliffe Holy Museum. Moses. Redcliffe Museum is celebrating 10 years. Can you believe that? 10 years of the Redcliffe Peninsula Railway line with a special event on Saturday, October the 3rd from 10:30 a.m. till midday. Here leading Queensland historian Dr. Ruth Kerr and Maxwell Barton OAM, who played a major role in the campaign to bring the railway to Redcliffe. Discover the fascinating story behind more than 22 proposals, decades of community advocacy, and the journey that finally saw the rail line open in 2016. The event is free, but bookings are essential. Head to the City of Moreton Bay website to book. All aboard and mind the gap.
0: Thank you very much, Wyatt. Great. Now, Mr. Grumps, what have you got on for us, please? Now,
2: I haven't got anything else on, but I do have some stuff out of this day in music.
0: Oh, great. You haven't got anything on?
2: No, there's nothing much on. There is a
1: football game.
2: Football game. I've got a birthday party to attend to.
0: Yes,
2: on
0: your
2: Sunday.
0: Granddaughters.
2: Your
0: youngest one is 18.
2: Yeah, the youngest one.
0: I can remember when she was born. And also the oldest one.
2: No, not the oldest one.
0: Yeah. No, I can remember when the youngest one was born too.
2: Yeah.
0: I remember you telling us, yeah. And now she's 18. How lovely. How's the
2: she's
0: bacon?
2: She's only known you that long. Oh, my God.
0: No, that's only part of how you've learned. And how's the baking going, getting up at 4 in the morning?
2: The witch?
0: Isn't she in the bakery?
2: Oh, she starts at 1 o'clock in the morning.
0: 1 o'clock. So yeah. What time does she get up at midnight?
2: What time she will? I never have to wake her or anything. So
1: she's young. She probably doesn't go to bed at all.
0: Oh, surely she
1: straight
0: go
1: from
0: to bed.
1: The pub.
0: Oh, well, she can after this week because she'll be 18.
1: But not with our little mate, Ethan.
0: Ethan? No way. No, he's too young. All right, sorry, Mr. Grumps. Go ahead.
2: That's all right, Leslie. That's all right, darling. Okay, where was I? I was going to talk about a few of these birthdays that have been happening.
0: Birthdays or today in music?
2: We'll start with the birthdays on this day, you know. There's a bloke by the name of Garth Porter.
0: Oh, yes, and a very well-known
2: Kiwi,
0: Australian.
2: Actually.
0: I thought he was Australian.
2: Kiwi. Kiwi Australian. Multi-instrumental musician, songwriter and record producer, Garth Porter. He was a member of the group Sherbet.
0: Yes. And so many people say now he's helped with them. He helped produce it with their careers.
2: He co-wrote both of their number one singles, Summer Love and How's That?
0: Oh, right.
2: So, yeah, there you go.
0: Thank you.
2: And in 1971 on this day, a bloke by the name of Peter Salisbury entered this world.
0: Yeah.
2: And he was the drummer from the English rock band The Verve.
0: Yes.
2: Who had the 1997 album Urban Hymns, one of the best-selling albums in UK chart history.
0: All right, yeah.
2: And the album features the hit singles Bittersweet Symphony, Drugs Don't Work and Lucky Man.
0: Bittersweet Symphony, I know. I don't know the others, though. No.
2: Marty Sintren III, from the German pop band No Mercy, who had the 97 UK number 2 single Where Do You Go. And the three American singers were originally brought together in Germany by producer Frank Farian, who founded the group Boney M.
0: Oh, I love Boney M. That's
2: and
0: fabulous.
2: And also Milli Vanilli.
0: Oh, no. They're
2: and also Peter Salisbury was one of his as well.
0: Yeah.
2: So, and 1983, on this day, a young bloke by the name of Liam Finn.
0: Yeah.
2: Was born a New Zealand singer and multi-instrumentist. He's the son of musicians Sharon Johnson and Neil Finn. In 2020, he joined his father's band, Crowded House.
0: Good band.
2: Yeah. And we'll go to a bit of music because this might hold a bit of interest for you, Leslie.
0: Might it? Oh, good.
2: Yeah, it was on this day in 1988 that the Hollies were at number one on the UK singles chart with a song called He Ain't Heavy, He's My Brother. After this particular song used on a UK TV beer commercial. But the interesting thing about it was it featured a young Elton John on piano.
0: Let's have a listen. 99.7
1: Bridge FM.

0: There you go, Joan Baez. And I believe that was going to be one of one of Wyatt's tricks on me, that song.
1: Leslie,
0: so sorry about
1: stopper.
0: That. That was a showstopper. Well, I didn't realise that. I just thought.
1: How long would it be until you turned it off?
0: Actually, I don't mind that song, even though it's an old, old one. But I still. No, I don't. I think.
1: You might have gone all the way with
0: I
1: that.
0: I may one. Have. I'm not sure. It's a while since I've gone all the way, so I may not have. I might have just brought it down.
1: I'm going to tell your mother on you.
0: You're going to pinch that from me. Which reminds me, we haven't heard from the, what is it, the Happy Horse tonight.
1: No.
0: Oh, dear. Righto, Mr. Grumps, back to you
1: just
0: this day in music.
1: In. Joan Baez is 85 years old now.
0: Is she?
1: Yeah.
0: Oh, well, and she's American, isn't she?
1: She is,
0: yeah,
1: yes.
0: I thought so, yeah. She was great in her time, wasn't she?
1: She was, a
0: something,
1: beautiful girl.
0: Yeah, too. Lovely. Righto, Mr. Grumps, what have we got?
2: 1966, Jimi Hendrix.
0: What about him?
2: He arrived in London with his manager, Chas Chandler, on a flight from New York City.
0: Yeah?
2: And with only the clothes he was wearing. Hendrix had sold his other belongings to pay a hotel bill in New York. One of the first things he did after arriving in England was to legally change his name from James to Jimmy.
0: And how did he spell it?
2: J-I-M-I.
0: Okay, let's have a little listen to Jimi Hendrix and Stone Free. 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

0: There you go. That was Jimi Hendrix. There was a few things and the music in history, but time is away. And where on earth did it go tonight?
1: Just sprinted away
0: and went like that. Don't forget next week, or I haven't told you yet, but just a reminder, next week we have John Steffen will be our special guest. He is doing a tribute to Roy Orbison at Redcliffe in a couple of weeks, and he actually, Mr. Grumps thinks we may have interviewed him a while back, but I can't remember. But he has been by Roy Orbison's son. He said he's the best tribute artist for his father that he's ever heard. So, and I've heard him on a few things, had a look to see who we were talking with, and he does sound very much like he can reach those high notes. And anyway, that's who it is, John Steffen, the tribute artist, coming to Redcliffe in a couple of weeks, and he does a Roy Orbison tribute show. It's a Morning Melodies, I believe. All right, so listen, have a fabulous week. Remember, the children are still on holidays. Careful, careful. Plenty of things going on. Look up the Moreton Bay Council. Yeah, or news, or even Brisbane too. So we're all in that area. So good night from me, Leslie. Pass you on to Wyatt.
1: Leslie, which team are you going for tomorrow night? The Dolphins?
0: The Dolphins. Fins up.
1: But your favourite player is playing for the Roosters.
0: Who?
1: Mark Nawakanatawazi.
0: Oh, you just want to say that name.
1: I do.
0: And
1: love
0: you
1: that.
0: Do it well. You Nawakanatawazi.
2: When I watched the Roosters on their last game, they did have a weak spot on their left wing.
1: Did they?
0: Who was their weak spot?
2: Oh. Yeah. Every time I went out there, it was just about through.
1: Oh, okay.
2: So that's well. Otherwise, I think they're facing a team that's very similar to the Warriors.
1: Yeah.
0: Oh.
1: But well, Mark Nawakanatawazi plays on the right wing, not the left.
2: Yeah.
0: Oh. Well,
1: I think Leslie's got the hots for Nawakanatawazi.
0: I don't even know what any of them look like, so I must watch it on Saturday night. Yeah. I just keep saying, fins up. I don't know who's playing, but fins up. Yeah. I've got to be loyal to Redcliffe.
1: You watch tomorrow around Redcliffe and the surrounding districts. Everybody will be dressed in red.
0: Oh, fabulous. So red's my favourite.
2: It'll be very quiet while the game's on in the streets.
0: Yes, it will. Well, I better make sure I watch it because I never usually do. When is it? 7:10?
1: 7:50.
0: Okay, 10 to 8. Tomorrow night I'll be watching the Dolphins. Go
1: Fins
0: on.
1: Fins up.
0: Fins up. What about you, Mr. Grumps?
3: Mm.
0: Have you said good night?
2: Who's playing Australia tomorrow?
0: Who's playing Australia? What are you talking about?
1: Australia.
2: Well, that's who I'm barracking for.
0: Oh. Yeah,
1: Australia.
0: Oh, yes. You're sitting on the fence, aren't you?
1: Hang on, I thought he was a...
2: Yeah, going to be a hard one to pick, you know. It's never easy, the semi-finals.
0: No.
1: But the cricket starts tonight, too.
0: Oh, my God.
1: Australia versus South Africa.
0: Oh, gosh.
1: We'll get our sandpaper out, mate.
0: All right, everybody got... Anybody got some wide words to finish on? Got a quote or no?
2: Yeah, I got my little great quotes, you know.
0: Have you? Well,
2: I'd wish you sweet dreams, but... Let's be realistic.
0: What?
2: Go to sleep. The world's better off without your input for at least 8 hours.
0: Oh, my goodness me.
1: I'll offer the same bit
0: good
1: of
0: night
1: advice
0: from me.
1: That I...
0: And it's good night from him.
1: ...gave to young Ethan this evening. The years teach much, which the days never know.
0: Okay. Thank you for your wise words of wisdom. You want to say good night?
1: Good night.
0: Good night, Popo.
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5: 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I want you to go home.
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7: 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And...

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1: Federal Member for Petrie Emma Comer says the taxpayer has nothing to worry about as Australia hits a historical $1 trillion debt.
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2: Hello there, I'm Terry Daniel. The federal government has released the terms of reference for its review of an artificial intelligence breach. In June, an AI bot created by tech firm OpenAI was able to access data from four government websites, including Medicare. The review will examine the incident, look into cyber vulnerabilities, and set reporting obligations for future incidents. Government Services Minister Katie Gallagher says no personal health records were compromised.
3: Completely different system, a public-facing website as opposed to one of those systems of government significance that Services Australia run. And of course, the cyber protections associated with that are quite different.
2: The Australian economy has added over 40,000 new jobs over the past month, but they've all been part-time. Latest data shows the unemployment rate has climbed to 4.6% in August. The rise was mainly driven by a jump in the participation rate, which means more people in the market actively looking for work, confident they'll land a job. Checking around Australia, South Australia has recorded the largest jump in unemployment in the nation. The state's jobless rate rose 0.5 to 4.6% in August. Victoria has the highest jobless rate of 5.2 and New South Wales the lowest at 4.3%. A fleet of unmanned drones will set off from Hobart in Tasmania this week to monitor the Southern Ocean. The CSIRO hopes the devices will help them better understand how much carbon dioxide is absorbed by the ocean surface. Dr. Elizabeth Shadwick says the research will help fill critical knowledge gaps.
4: We're interested in better understanding how much carbon dioxide or CO2 the ocean takes up from the atmosphere. And so these systems will allow us to make measurements or observations.
2: Around Australia, drivers are being encouraged to take it easy, follow the rules, and prepare for some extra traffic as families start heading away for the spring school holidays. The holiday period is underway, with roads getting busier each day. New South Wales Traffic and Highway Patrol Commander Assistant Commissioner David Driver says if you're among those hitting the road, it's important to be prepared.
5: People might drive their vehicle every day, but on holiday periods, they've got extra luggage, they've got extra people, they've got a full tank of fuel. They may be towing a caravan or a trailer or a boat or something additional that affects the handling of the vehicle.
6: Yep.
5: They add the weight, you add weight and speed, it's going to take longer to stop.
2: Australians are being encouraged to recycle old mobile phones to raise funds for conservation during World Gorilla Day. Mobile Muster will be donating $1 from every device collected this month, which will go to a number of zoos as well as the Jane Goodall Institute. Australian Telecommunications Alliance spokesperson Helen Massano says a range of valuable components can be recovered.
7: Gold, silver, copper, aluminium, cobalt, nickel and lithium. And these materials are often found in areas where primates live. So it means it reduces the reliance on mining for new materials and preserving primates' natural habitats.
2: Also making news, 500 Honda vehicles are being recalled due to an issue with the driver and passenger seats. Further details from your Honda dealer. This is AIR National News.
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8: Suzuki!
2: Brisbane's Lachie Neal has a chance to be part of a historic AFL Premiership three-peat after having his one-game ban for striking overturned at the AFL Tribunal. The Brisbane Lion has instead been fined $10,000 and will line up against Fremantle in Saturday's grand final. He says he can't wait to run out in front of 100,000 fans at the MCG.
9: I just want to play my part and win on Saturday. Difficult challenge against Freo, but hopefully we can do it.
2: NRL and the Dolphins are looking to continue rewriting the history books ahead of a do-or-die prelim against the Sydney Roosters. A win would see the NRL's newest franchise book a maiden grand final berth in just their fourth season. Coach Christian Wolf says his team's winning attitude has been relentless.
10: Yeah, we've started early in November because we haven't played finals before, so the first week back in November, we're back training. That's what this group of blokes have done. They've worked really hard. New standards around our fitness. We did that last year. We built on that again this year.
2: The Australian Rugby League Commission has unanimously endorsed Peter Volandis as executive chairman. It comes after Volandis ended his 22-year reign as boss of Racing New South Wales. Australian Independent Radio News.
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1: Hello there, I'm Terry Daniel. The federal government has released the terms of reference for its review of an artificial intelligence breach. In June, an AI bot created by tech firm OpenAI was able to access data from four government websites, including Medicare. The review will examine the incident, look into cyber vulnerabilities, and set reporting obligations for future incidents. Government Services Minister Katie Gallagher says no personal health records were compromised.
2: Completely different system, a public-facing website as opposed to one of those systems of government significance that Services Australia run. And of course, the cyber protections associated with that are quite different.
1: The Australian economy has added over 40,000 new jobs over the past month, but they've all been part-time. Latest data shows the unemployment rate has climbed to 4.6% in August. The rise was mainly driven by a jump in the participation rate, which means more people in the market actively looking for work, confident they'll land a job. Checking around Australia, South Australia has recorded the largest jump in unemployment in the nation. The state's jobless rate rose 0.5 to 4.6% in August. Victoria has the highest jobless rate of 5.2 and New South Wales the lowest at 4.3%. A fleet of unmanned drones will set off from Hobart in Tasmania this week to monitor the Southern Ocean. The CSIRO hopes the devices will help them better understand how much carbon dioxide is absorbed by the ocean surface. Dr. Elizabeth Shadwick says the research will help fill critical knowledge gaps.
3: We're interested in better understanding how much carbon dioxide or CO2 the ocean takes up from the atmosphere. And so these systems will allow us to make measurements or observations.
1: Around Australia, drivers are being encouraged to take it easy, follow the rules, and prepare for some extra traffic as families start heading away for the spring school holidays. The holiday period is underway, with roads getting busier each day. New South Wales Traffic and Highway Patrol Commander Assistant Commissioner David Driver says if you're among those hitting the road, it's important to be prepared.
4: People might drive their vehicle every day, but on holiday periods, they've got extra luggage, they've got extra people, they've got a full tank of fuel. They may be towing a caravan or a trailer or a boat or something additional that affects the handling of the vehicle.
5: Yep.
4: They add the weight, you add weight and speed, it's going to take longer to stop.
1: Australians are being encouraged to recycle old mobile phones to raise funds for conservation during World Gorilla Day. Mobile Muster will be donating $1 from every device collected this month, which will go to a number of zoos as well as the Jane Goodall Institute. Australian Telecommunications Alliance spokesperson Helen Massano says a range of valuable components can be recovered.
6: Gold, silver, copper, aluminium, cobalt, nickel and lithium. And these materials are often found in areas where primates live. So it means it reduces the reliance on mining for new materials and preserving primates' natural habitats.
1: Also making news, 500 Honda vehicles are being recalled due to an issue with the driver and passenger seats. Further details from your Honda dealer. This is AIR National News.
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8: Suzuki!
1: Brisbane's Lachie Neal has a chance to be part of a historic AFL Premiership three-peat after having his one-game ban for striking overturned at the AFL Tribunal. The Brisbane Lion has instead been fined $10,000 and will line up against Fremantle in Saturday's grand final. He says he can't wait to run out in front of 100,000 fans at the MCG.
9: I just want to play my part and win on Saturday. Difficult challenge against Freo, but hopefully we can do it.
1: NRL and the Dolphins are looking to continue rewriting the history books ahead of a do-or-die prelim against the Sydney Roosters. A win would see the NRL's newest franchise book a maiden grand final berth in just their fourth season. Coach Christian Wolfe says his team's winning attitude has been relentless.
10: Yeah, we've started early in November because we haven't played finals before. So the first week back in November, we're back training. That's what this group of blokes have done. They've worked really hard. New standards around our fitness. We did that last year. We built on that again this year.
1: The Australian Rugby League Commission has unanimously endorsed Peter Volandis as executive chairman. It comes after Volandis ended his 22-year reign as boss of Racing New South Wales. Australian Independent Radio News.
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1: Fed up ratepayers say they want our parks around the homeless camps cleaned up. City of Moreton Bay Mayor Peter Flannery says it's complicated.
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1: Air News Headlines, I'm Lee Harrison. Making news today, the federal government's released the terms of reference for its review into the OpenAI breach. An AI bot created by the tech firm accessed data from four government websites in June, including Medicare. The review will examine the incident and set reporting obligations for future attacks. The Australian economy has added almost 40,000 new jobs over the past month, but they're all part-time. The unemployment rate has climbed to 4.6% in August. The rise was mainly driven by a rise in the participation rate, meaning more people in the market looking for work and confident they'll get a job. The Prime Minister says the world order is broken and middle powers must step up to rewrite the rules. Anthony Albanese made the remarks in New York while accepting a Global Citizen Award from an American think tank. And Chinese President Xi Jinping has been welcomed to the White House for the first time in more than a decade. In air sport, Brisbane's Lachie Neale will play in tomorrow's AFL Grand Final against Fremantle. The Lion has had his one-game ban for striking overturned on appeal. And the Dolphins are looking to continue rewriting the history books ahead of a do-or-die NRL prelim against the Roosters. These stories and more today. This is Air News.
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7: A multi-vehicle crash on Sandgate Road, inbound left lane before the east-west arterial road at Nunda. Delays back to the Nunda Tunnel. There's a slow run on Gympie Road at Beams Road Castle Line, the Bruce Highway a little slow around Anzac Avenue. South Pine Road not too bad this morning through Everton Park into Wonogra, and a good run down Sanford Road coming into Mitchelton. There's the Queensland we love and the one we fear, and it takes an unwavering resilience to call both home. 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Resilience never rests. That's our sponsor. A shower or two today, top expected of 24 degrees, and currently in Burpengary East, we're sitting on 16. Chop it over. Another check in 30 minutes on 99.7 Bridge FM.
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2: Good morning, I'm Lee Harrison. The federal government has released the terms of reference for its review into the OpenAI breach. An AI bot created by the tech firm accessed data from four government websites in June, including Medicare. The review will examine the incident and set reporting obligations for future attacks. Government Services Minister Katie Gallagher says OpenAI has not accessed any personal health records.
3: Completely different system, a public-facing website as opposed to one of those systems of government significance that Services Australia run. And of course, the cyber protections associated with that are quite different.
2: Some analysts believe the Reserve Bank may still consider an interest rate rise despite an increase in Australia's unemployment rate. Data shows the jobless rate rose to 4.6% over the month. It was mainly driven up by a jump in the participation rate, which means more people are actively looking for work, confident they'll get a job. Motley Fool analyst Scott Phillips says the job numbers might not feature in the RBA's thinking.
4: I mean, this is not a substantial, not maybe a statistically relevant or reliable number. We'd have to see a couple of months in a row before you wanted to draw a line through this one and say, we know what's coming next. If they're absolutely on the fence, this might be one reason to say, let's give it another 6 weeks and see what happens.
2: A young boy shot in the face and neck in Sydney's northwest has now died in hospital. One man has been charged with concealing a serious indictable offence following the shooting at Norwest, and investigations are ongoing. Separately, a second child injured in a stabbing in the Blue Mountains has now died as a result of their injuries. A three-year-old remains in a critical condition in hospital. The Chinese president has spent time in the White House as part of a three-day visit to the US. Receiving a red carpet welcome, Xi Jinping sat down for talks with US counterpart Donald Trump to discuss a range of issues. However, there's not expected to be a major breakthrough on issues, including AI. President Trump used a speech to praise the relationship between the nations.
5: President Xi and I will continue working together to forge a better future for both of our nations. President Xi, Madam Peng, thank you once again for making this historic visit and welcome to the United States of America. Thank you very much.
2: Dozens of United Nations members have walked out of the General Assembly chamber before an address by the Israeli Prime Minister. Benjamin Netanyahu defended the war with Iran, praised America's partnership, and claimed that accusing Israel of genocide is the greatest lie of the century. He began the speech by addressing the walkout.
6: Before I begin, just a quick announcement. If there are any other moral cowards who haven't yet left this hall, please do so now. Thank you very much.
2: The Palestinian president addressed the assembly by video, calling on the international community to act to protect the Palestinian people. This is AIR National News.
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11: Suzuki!
2: The Dolphins are looking to continue rewriting the history books ahead of a do-or-die prelim against the Roosters. A win tonight would see the NRL's newest franchise book a maiden grand final berth in just their fourth season. Coach Christian Wolfe says his team's winning attitude has been relentless.
12: Now, we've started early in November because we haven't played finals before, so the first week back in November, we're back training. That's what this group of blokes have done. They've worked really hard. New standards around our fitness. We did that last year. We built on that again this year.
2: Brisbane's Lachie Neal will play in tomorrow's AFL Grand Final against Fremantle. The Lion has had his one-game ban for striking overturned on appeal. Speaking following the hearing, Neil, who's never been suspended in his 320-game career, says it's been a strange few days.
10: In pretty foreign territory, so wasn't really sure what to do with myself. Been trying to keep busy, and thankfully coming down here and training and everything and having the boys around me has been great.
2: Australian golfer Jeff Ogilvie will lead a 12-strong international team searching for its first President's Cup win since 1998 when the action tees off in Illinois. And England soccer captain Harry Kane is considering a future in the NFL as a kicker. Australian Independent Radio News.
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11: Gympie Road inbound, a busy run at Beams Road through Castle Line. The Bruce Highway southbound, a slow run coming down through Mango Hill. It's not too bad this morning, though. Moving well on Sandgate Road through Boondall, coming out of Deegan and all the way down towards Virginia. South Pine Road, delay free. Just a little bit of traffic building around Stafford Road and a good run inbound on Sanford Road coming through Capera all the way down through Mitchelton in towards Alderley. Whenever you're working near power lines, plan ahead, use a spotter and look up and live. For more power line safety tips, visit energex.com.au. That's our sponsor. A shower or two today, a top expected of 24 degrees, and currently in Albany Creek, we're sitting on 18. Chopper Dave, another check in 30 on 99.7 Bridge FM.
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1: This is ANU's Queensland. I'm Lee Harrison. Police are investigating the sudden death of a man in the Maranoa region of southwest Queensland. Emergency services were called to an Ivan Street property in Surat yesterday afternoon, where a man was found with life-threatening injuries. He later died in hospital. The death is being treated as suspicious, and investigators are appealing for anyone with information to come forward. Queensland's child safety and youth justice workers will walk off the job today over a new bargaining agreement. Jared Braybrook reports.
2: Staff will stage a 2.5-hour walkout this afternoon right around the state after stalled negotiations on a new deal. Workers will take their campaign directly to local MPs' offices armed with mattresses, symbolising the children being accommodated in state service centres when no safe placement can be found. They're calling for urgent action on workforce pressures, with over 100 child safety officer positions vacant and some workers reporting caseloads of more than 30 children. The agreed safe caseload is 16. Jared Braybrook, Brisbane.
1: Administrators for a collapsed Queensland caravan manufacturer have written to ASIC about the company's conduct prior to last week's shutdown. Steve Barker has the details.
3: Australian Off-Road went into administration on September 15 after the 26-year-old company suddenly shut its doors the week before. Administrators DVT McLeods have revealed nearly 50 customers face losing $2.2 million in progress payments and unfinished and unbuilt caravans. About 70 employees are short $2.1 million in unpaid wages, superannuation and leave entitlements. And the ATO is owed at least $2.7 million, with suppliers $1.6 million in the red. AOR's troubles follow the collapse of another Sunshine Coast caravan manufacturer, Zone RV, which was liquidated earlier this year. Steve Barker, Air News.
1: A man suffered serious head injuries in a bicycle accident in Townsville. The 76-year-old came off his bike in Kennedy Street, North Ward, around 5:30 yesterday afternoon. The forensic crash unit is investigating. And a regional Queensland council is warning it can't meet state-imposed recycling targets with the growing cost of moving materials hundreds of kilometres for processing. With more on that story, Peter Jones.
4: Each year, 10,000 tonnes of household recyclables collected from the Rockhampton region are driven 600 kilometres to a facility on the Sunshine Coast. Waste services cost the local councils $3 million a year, with more than a third of that bill going to transportation fees. The city's mayor, Tony Williams, says his council is struggling to improve recycling rates, especially as fuel prices soar. The ABC says the city's previous recovery facility in Rockhampton was destroyed by a battery fire in 2020. The council has so far been unable to attract private companies to develop a similar facility. Peter Jones, Air News.
1: To sport now, the Dolphins are heading into tonight's first NRL prelim final, a dominant force. The Sydney Roosters are all that stands between the NRL's newest franchise and a maiden grand final berth. Despite a season tallying 18 wins, coach Christian Wolf says it's their 7 losses that have helped shape their finals attitude.
5: We put ourselves in those positions, but what the group's done really well is handle that adversity, handle those occasions and come out the other end and give themselves this chance. So enjoy it and make the most of it.
1: And Lions star Lachie Neale will contest tomorrow's AFL Grand Final after overturning his one-match ban for striking. This is Air News Queensland.
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11: Bruce Highway, southbound, a slow run through Mango Hill. Gympie Road busy at Beams Road through Castle Line. We're not doing too bad at this stage of the morning as you make your way along the gateway, southbound down around Boondall and down towards Deegan. The run on the Deegan deviation, a little bit slow past the racetrack getting up onto the gateway, and not a bad run this morning heading down South Pine Road through Everton Park. 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That's our sponsor. A shower or two today, top expected 23 degrees, and currently in Castle Line, we're sitting on 17. Chopper Day back in 30 on 99.7 Bridge FM.
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2: Good morning, I'm Lee Harrison. The federal government is understood to be looking at new laws to force tech firms to be transparent about rogue AI. A non-human agent from OpenAI has infiltrated Medicare and three other government websites. A task force has been set up to examine potential security flaws following the incident. Experts are pushing for an overhaul of Australia's fuel tax system as prices soar. The NRMA claims the excise is becoming increasingly outdated as more electric vehicles hit the road. The cost of fuel in Australia is surging as the Middle East conflict weighs on global energy markets. A young boy shot in the face and neck in Sydney's northwest has now died in hospital. One man has been charged with concealing a serious offence after the shooting at Norwest, with investigations ongoing. Separately, a second child injured in a stabbing in the Blue Mountains has also died as a result of their injuries. Data shows a big increase in drug overdoses in Australia from methamphetamine. A National Drug and Alcohol Research Centre report has found the substance was responsible for 753 deaths in 2024. Associate Professor Amy Peacock says it's a growing concern.
3: Use and harms remain substantial and appear to have continued the upward trajectory seen before COVID-19. Several indicators are now at their highest observed levels, including wastewater consumption, methamphetamine-related hospitalisations and death.
2: The Chinese leader has stressed the importance of artificial intelligence remaining under human control during his visit to the United States. President Xi Jinping has been welcomed to the White House for a historic visit where the leaders sat down to discuss a range of issues. US correspondent Harley Khan says it's unlikely there'll be any major breakthroughs.
4: What we expect out of this meeting, not a whole lot. It's really a matter of keeping dialogue open, because you got to do that, whether they're your friends or your enemies, having a sense of cooperation when and where it's possible, and clarity about the issues that really matter.
2: A joint study has found Australian freshwater fish species are facing increasing threats of extinction. Researchers from James Cook and Griffith University revealed around 37% of Australian freshwater fish are under threat. Principal Research Officer Dr. Aaron Davis says Queensland's wet tropics are a major area of concern.
5: With populations small and areas of occupancy that small, it can take a very sort of localised event like a heat wave or a particular poor water quality event, even something as simple as sort of heavy water extraction from a small rainforest sort of fed stream, to really put a lot of pressure on their habitats and the population as a whole.
2: And researchers have found Kenyan elephants using dozens of medicinal plants to self-medicate and treat their offspring. Mothers were observed chewing specific roots and leaves to mix with milk for their calves. The behaviour is believed to be the first documented instance of a non-human species creating and administering medicine to others. This is Air National News.
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9: Suzuki!
2: Fremantle coach Justin Longmuir says there was consistency in the appeals board letting Lachie Neale play in the AFL Grand Final. Brisbane successfully arguing the tribunal had made an error of law in not considering Neale's exceptional record of not being suspended. Longmuir telling Fox Footy, consistency's key in any decision making.
10: With tribunal or concussion or even umpiring, I'm after consistency. So as long as we're consistent, which there is some consistency in this, and other players have got off with exemplary records, and so I understand that. It's probably taken a little bit longer than I would have thought.
2: To rugby league now, and Knights coach Justin Holbrook insists his side won't be relying on huge crowd support to get them over the line against the Panthers on Sunday. Acor Stadium is expected to be a sea of red and blue in the preliminary final. Holbrook says it won't be enough to beat a quality team.
8: Take this the right way. It's not going to make us play any better, okay? So we love that there are going to be so many fans there. I'm not denying that for a second, but, you know, once the game kicks off, we've got to worry about what's going to win us that game.
2: Tonight's first prelim sees the Dolphins taking on the Roosters. And Australia's gone down 1-0 in its one-day international series against South Africa. The Aussies bowled out for 230 in the 42nd over, chasing a total of 297 in a 67-run loss. Australian Independent Radio News.
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9: A three-car nose to tail crash on Kelvin Grove Road, northbound in the right turn lane into Lorimer Terrace through Kelvin Grove. The run down the Bruce Highway is looking pretty good this morning, all the way to the Pine Rivers Bridge, even down Gympie Road into Castledine. The run on Sandgate Road doing okay through Boondall down towards Northgate. No problems on the Gateway southbound heading down around the Entertainment Centre, and looking pretty good at this stage of the morning on South Pine Road through Everton Park into Enoggera. For nearly 40 years, Starlight's been creating happiness for seriously ill children, and you can too by making a regular monthly donation at starlight.org. 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A shower or two possible today, top expected of about 23 degrees. And currently in Deception Bay, we're sitting on 19. 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
1: Brisbane City Council is currently reviewing community feedback provided earlier this year and are now preparing a draft precinct plan for Sandgate to be released in early 2027. Everyone is encouraged to stay engaged and provide further feedback once the draft plan is released before a final plan is adopted in mid to late 2027. Looking for a relaxed way to entertain the kids these school holidays? The Robinson Road Marketplace Family Fun Day is back. 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
1: This is ANU's Queensland. I'm Lee Harrison. Police are investigating the sudden death of a man in the Maranoa region of southwest Queensland. Emergency services were called to an Ivan Street property in Surat yesterday afternoon, where a man was found with life-threatening injuries. He later died in hospital. The death is being treated as suspicious, and investigators are appealing for anyone with information to come forward. Queensland's child safety and youth justice workers will walk off the job today over a new bargaining agreement. Jared Braybrook reports.
2: Staff will stage a 2.5-hour walkout this afternoon right around the state after stalled negotiations on a new deal. Workers will take their campaign directly to local MPs' offices armed with mattresses, symbolising the children being accommodated in state service centres when no safe placement can be found. They're calling for urgent action on workforce pressures, with over 100 child safety officer positions vacant and some workers reporting caseloads of more than 30 children. The agreed safe caseload is 16. Jared Braybrook, Brisbane.
1: Administrators for a collapsed Queensland caravan manufacturer have written to ASIC about the company's conduct prior to last week's shutdown. Steve Barker has the details.
3: Australian Off-Road went into administration on September 15 after the 26-year-old company suddenly shut its doors the week before. Administrators DVT McLeods have revealed nearly 50 customers face losing $2.2 million in progress payments and unfinished and unbuilt caravans. About 70 employees are short $2.1 million in unpaid wages, superannuation and leave entitlements. And the ATO is owed at least $2.7 million, with suppliers $1.6 million in the red. AOR's troubles follow the collapse of another Sunshine Coast caravan manufacturer, Zone RV, which was liquidated earlier this year. Steve Barker, Air News.
1: A man suffered serious head injuries in a bicycle accident in Townsville. The 76-year-old came off his bike in Kennedy Street, North Ward, around 5:30 yesterday afternoon. The forensic crash unit is investigating. And a regional Queensland council is warning it can't meet state-imposed recycling targets with the growing cost of moving materials hundreds of kilometres for processing. With more on that story, Peter Jones.
4: Each year, 10,000 tonnes of household recyclables collected from the Rockhampton region are driven 600 kilometres to a facility on the Sunshine Coast. Waste services cost the local councils $3 million a year, with more than a third of that bill going to transportation fees. The city's mayor, Tony Williams, says his council is struggling to improve recycling rates, especially as fuel prices soar. The ABC says the city's previous recovery facility in Rockhampton was destroyed by a battery fire in 2020. The council has so far been unable to attract private companies to develop a similar facility. Peter Jones, Air News.
1: To sport now, the Dolphins are heading into tonight's first NRL prelim final, a dominant force. The Sydney Roosters are all that stands between the NRL's newest franchise and a maiden grand final berth. Despite a season tallying 18 wins, coach Christian Wolfe says it's their 7 losses that have helped shape their finals attitude.
5: We put ourselves in those positions, but what the group's done really well is handle that adversity, handle those occasions and come out the other end and give themselves this chance. So enjoy it and make the most of it.
1: And Lions star Lachie Neale will contest tomorrow's AFL Grand Final after overturning his one-match ban for striking. This is ANU's Queensland.
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11: A breakdown on the Gateway northbound shoulder after Southern Crossway coming through Eagle Farm. The run down the Bruce Highway A-OK this morning all the way to the Pine Rivers Bridge. A little bit of a build on Gympie Road at Beams Road, Castledine. Certainly not a shocker though. Moving well through Aspley and down towards Chermside. Sandgate Road both directions is looking pretty tidy. And a nice run down South Pine Road through Everton Park and Anagra. And Sanford Road doing well through Capera all the way down towards Mitchelton. No problems on Morayfield Road heading through Caboolture and out to the Bruce Highway. 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That's our sponsor. Possibly a shower or two this morning, a top expected of about 24 degrees. And currently in Bongaree, we're sitting on 18. Chop it over another check in 30 on 99.7 Bridge FM.
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2: Good morning, I'm Lee Harrison. The federal government is scrambling to bolster its digital defence after an AI bot hacked Medicare and accessed three other government websites. A task force has been set up to examine potential security flaws following the incident. AI expert Professor Rocky Scopoliti says it's especially concerning that the rogue AI bot carried out a cyber attack by itself.
3: AI decided to do it itself as we understand it. What we're seeing here is these things acting independent, unsupervised.
2: Meantime, Chinese President Xi Jinping has emphasised that both China and the US share a joint duty to manage AI safely. During his visit to the White House, President Xi stressed that as global leaders in technology, both powers must ensure the systems remain safely under human direction.
4: Both China and the United States are leading nations in artificial intelligence. We have both the capability and responsibility to develop and manage AI for good and ensure that the development of AI is always under human control.
2: Experts are pushing for an overhaul of Australia's fuel tax system as prices soar. The NRMA claims the excise is becoming increasingly outdated as more electric vehicles hit the road. The cost of fuel in Australia is surging as the Middle East conflict weighs on global energy markets. A second child injured in a stabbing in the New South Wales Blue Mountains has now died in hospital. Jamel Wells reports.
5: After three children were found with stab wounds in a car at Valley Heights on Sunday, a five-year-old died at the scene. Two other children, critically injured, were taken to hospital. Police say a one-year-old died on Thursday. Their 42-year-old mother, who was found with self-inflicted injuries, now faces charges that include two counts of murder. She's due back in court in November. Jamel Wells reporting.
2: Separately, a young boy who was shot in the face in Sydney's northwest has also died. Five other people who were inside the Norwest unit at the time of the incident weren't injured. One of them, an 18-year-old man, has been charged with concealing an indictable offence. And a sea of purple is expected to take over Melbourne's sport precinct for today's AFL Grand Final parade. Eddie Summerfield reports.
6: A crowd of more than 100,000 is expected to flood the surrounds of the MCG this morning for the Grand Final Parade. The Sea of Purple that's been building in Melbourne throughout the week from Fremantle expected to outnumber Brisbane as the Lions press for a three-peat. The parade starts from John Cain Arena, weaving through the Tennis Centre to Birrung Ma, before finishing in Yarra Park, where captains will present the Premiership Cup at around midday. Both sides will then have a captain's run on the MCG. Then the weather turns. Up to 15 mil of rain forecast for tomorrow, potentially the wettest grand final day since 2002, perhaps an omen for the Lions. Meteorologist Christy Johnson.
7: The feels like temperature is probably going to be more like 11, 12 degrees with those cold southerly winds.
2: This is Air National News.
8: Delays on the Gateway Motorway, northbound through...
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2: The teams are in for tomorrow's AFL Grand Final with big news on a star lion. Dane Meffam reports.
13: After much speculation, both teams will enter the 2026 Grand Final with an unchanged lineup. Oscar McDonald has managed to hold his spot for Fremantle down back, with Brennan Cox overlooked after battling a calf injury. Cox has been named as an emergency. For the Lions, after a lengthy hearing, Brownlow medalist Lachie Neal has succeeded in his bid to overturn a one-game suspension for striking. The appeal board ruling his exemplary record of never previously being suspended was worthy of a downgrade to a $10,000 fine.
2: The Newcastle Knights insist they couldn't care less at being written off for Sunday's preliminary final against the Panthers. Last year's Wooden Spooners go into the match at Acor Stadium as rank underdogs. Not that coach Justin Holbrook is too bothered.
12: I don't mind it. Like, you can understand why. Like, the other sides that we're playing are obviously good quality sides, but it's never worried us, you know, right from the start of the year. So I'm not worried about it at all.
2: The Australian Rugby League Commission has unanimously endorsed Peter Belandis as executive chairman. It comes after Belandis ended his 22-year reign as boss of Racing New South Wales. And South Africa has won the first ODI against Australia in Durban by 67 runs. Australian Independent Radio News.
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14: Breakdown on the Gateway northbound shoulder just after Southern Crossway through Eagle Farm to watch out for. This morning, the run down the Bruce Highway pretty good all the way to the Pine Rivers Bridge, even down Gympie Road, a nice run down towards the city. Sango Road, not too bad from Deegan down through Virginia. South Pine Road, a good run through Everton Park in towards Inogra as well. No problems coming along Sanford Road in towards Audley, and a good run to Old Northern Road coming out of Albany Creek. 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
18: Your weekend weather forecast from Moreton Bay and northern suburbs. Partly cloudy today with only a slight chance of a shower. Winds south to southeasterly, 15 to 20 kilometres per hour. Becoming light in the evening. Top of 23 degrees. Partly cloudy on Saturday. Chance of fog in the south. Possible morning shower. Temperature range 16 to 23 degrees. Mostly sunny on Sunday with only a slight chance of a shower. 13 to 25 degrees. And right now in Rothwell, you're sitting on 21 degrees.
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0: 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Sharon and Pam with you this morning. Good morning, everyone. I hope you're getting ready for the big footy weekend.
1: Oh, everyone's psyched up for this one, Sharon.
0: Oh, absolutely. Yeah, I'm going tonight to the game.
1: You are so lucky.
0: My son managed to secure tickets. Yeah, Dolphins versus Roosters. So
1: it's going to be fantastic. Yeah. Win, lose or draw, it won't matter.
0: Yeah, absolutely.
1: That atmosphere is going to be electric.
0: Yeah, well, I'm a little nervous for them, but yeah.
1: Oh,
0: anyway, no. It'll be a great game. And, of course, they've got the Lions versus Fremantle Dockers game tomorrow.
1: Yes.
0: In the AFL Grand Final. How would the Melbourneites be feeling at the moment?
1: A bit nervous.
0: Ouch.
1: Too.
0: That's got a sting, I reckon.
1: I reckon. Yeah.
0: A whole heap on the program, though, this morning. We've got movie tickets to give away.
1: We've got a great interview coming up in the next hour. Fantastic interview. Lots of entertainment news.
0: Yeah, heaps happening in Brisbane and surrounds.
1: And this beautiful weather.
0: Yeah, and also you mentioned before, the Chrissy Amphlett, there's a two-part special on, and we're going to be telling viewers about that as well.
1: Yes, yeah.
0: And, of course, a quiz.
1: A great quiz too.
0: It is a footy quiz.
1: Yes, and there's a hint on our Facebook page if you haven't already looked.
0: Okay,
1: it's pretty subtle. And look, merch sold out on the peninsula for our Dolphins. Mm-hmm. I did my best. I found a red shirt.
0: I know, it suits you.
1: Thank you.
0: Fins up, everyone.
1: Fins up. Okay. Wear your red today. Get out there and support our boys.
0: I hope you can join us.

0: 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Susie Q there. Wow. She's still around, isn't she?
1: Well, she's playing in Brisbane very soon.
0: Yeah.
1: At Rome Street.
0: Yeah, she loves Australia.
1: Yeah, she sure does.
0: Absolutely. It is 24 minutes past nine. And, Pam, we heard the sad news.
1: Terribly sad.
0: This week about Angry Anderson passing
1: away.
0: Bit
1: of a shock, really.
0: I mean, he did have a heart attack over in Europe, but they managed to get him home. But, what a career and what a life, huh?
1: Certainly was. He was such a character and so kind.
0: I heard an interview on ABC yesterday with him from 2007, I think it was, and funny with the different types of music. He was just drawn to music, and I suppose to tell his story. His favourite influences were the blues singers, so he wanted to sing about pain and angst that obviously he'd been through in his earlier life. And as a teenager, he loved the Everly Brothers. In fact, he was in a band that did covers for the Everly Brothers. Would you believe?
1: No, you're hard to believe.
0: Me. Yeah. Yeah, and he was a Bob Dylan fan, the first time he ever heard a song. And he was in a hippie band called Peace, Power and Beauty. A hippie band.
1: A hippie band, yeah. Hard to imagine him with dreadlocks.
0: But he was a real character, and he did a lot for youth suicide and youth improvement programs. I actually saw him at a Mates in Construction talk presentation. He's a fantastic speaker, very genuine, very honest. But I've never seen Rose Tattoo in concert.
1: No, I've missed them too. And there was an autobiography in the pipeline with a fellow. I was reading an article through the week. Became a very good friend of Angry's, and he's devastated, you know, at the loss. Mm. But he said he will finish the book.
0: Oh, true.
1: And it will be published. So there'll be some great reads in that for sure.
0: Yeah, so vale to Angry Anderson, another one of the greats. There's been a lot this year, isn't there?
1: Certainly has.
0: Yeah,
1: been very sad.
0: I'm going to play a song now from U2.
1: And the great news on U2 is they've announced their first new studio album in 9 years. They're celebrating 50 years together. And this album will be called Carnival de Luz and released on November 13.
0: There you go. With Desire.

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1: It's gone quick, Sharon.
0: Yes, it has indeed. And there's something on Friday to Sunday.
1: It's a drone show that's going to light up the Brisbane River at Skylaw returns. Oh. It's the third year with, excuse my pronunciation, Niagara, Spirit of the Whale.
0: Ah, right. I've seen that somewhere else. I haven't seen it personally, but I mean, I've seen it somewhere. They do it all over the world now.
1: Yeah.
0: The drone things, and it looks spectacular.
1: It does. So it's going to be held, you'll be able to view it from Queen's Wharf or South Bank, and it's running tonight to Sunday night, and the drones will be in the air at 7:15. 8:15 and 9:15 each night, and it's a free event. If you're interested, you can just look it up. Just look up Brisbane Drone Show want to know more.
0: Should be clear skies as well.
1: Hopefully. Yeah.
0: And if you want any other information about the Brisbane Festival, just jump on the website brisbanefestival.com.au. Here's Spandau Ballet.

0: 99.7 Bridge FM traffic report. Thanks to sponsor Northside Windscreens.
1: Got some debris to look out for the Gateway Motorway southbound around Nudgee Road through Nudgee, and also got some delays for Gympie Road inbound at Beams Road through Castledine, also through Chermside and through Kedron. Bruce Highway, Gateway Motorway looking clear. Anzac Avenue, seeing a slight delay through Rothwell, not too bad through Mango Hill. 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
1: We are, and there was a huge event on Sunday night in Melbourne. John Farnham, living legend, the celebration concert, which was, you know, just massively supported and went extremely well. Unfortunately, John wasn't able to attend in person, which was a bit of a shame. It was broadcast live through Hoyt Cinemas. And the good news is the response was so massive that they're going to edit the concert filming and produce a movie that will be shown later on. Yeah. So if you missed out, the good news is you'll get another opportunity to see all these fabulous artists do the tribute to John.
0: Yeah, yeah. The media gave it good justice as well, didn't
1: they? Oh, they sure did. Yeah. I think, yeah, it was quite...
0: A lot about it.
1: Quite extraordinary.
0: Now, it's the lovely people at Hoyts Redcliffe have given us two passes, two ticket giveaways to a really interesting movie, and I think I'd go and see this one.
1: I'm definitely going to see this one.
0: I haven't got any kids to take with me, but I'm...
1: You don't need them.
0: Might borrow some.
1: It's Coyote versus Acme.
0: Yeah.
1: So if you are a Roadrunner fan, you are just going to love this.
0: Absolutely. I loved the Roadrunner, didn't you?
1: So did I.
0: The Looney Tunes.
1: Yeah.
0: Yeah.
1: So did I. So it's the story is after years of malfunctioning products, Wile E. Coyote hires a personal injury attorney to sue Acme, the manufacturer behind the dangerous items used by Looney Tunes characters.
0: Yes, I've got a lot to answer for this, Acme. Blew him up a number of times, still couldn't get the Roadrunner.
1: Oh, goodness, it's going to be a great film. So we've got two tickets to give away to a session at 3:30 Sunday afternoon at Hoyts Redcliffe. So we're going to put the names in a draw. You don't need, you know, it's not first in is the winner this week. It's your name will go into the draw. We need your name, full name, suburb and phone number, and you can text in on 0411 626 997. Neil's out there on reception. He can take your details as well on 3284 5000.
0: Yeah, and we'll draw those out of the hat after 10 o'clock.
1: After 10, yeah.
0: All right, get in now.

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0: 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It's an oldie.
1: It's a good one.
0: Absolutely. Now, there's a really good story on Australian Story, starts next week.
1: Yes. So if you're a Chrissy Amphlett devotee, as we are.
0: Yes, from, and we play a lot of divinals on this.
1: We do. We love the divinals. ABC's Australian Story is doing a two-part special on Chrissy Amphlett starting next Monday night, the 28th of September. Sure to be fantastic.
0: Indeed.
1: Now, we're still taking names for our movie ticket giveaway. So if you'd like two tickets to see Coyote versus Acme, Sunday at 3:30 p.m. at Hoyt's Redcliffe, text in 0411 626 997 or phone Neil on reception on 3284 5000, your name, your suburb and phone number, and you'll go in the draw for the tickets that will probably draw next hour.
0: No worries. Lots coming up after the 10 o'clock news, but here's Voyager.

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2: In news headlines, I'm Lee Harrison. Making news today, the federal government's released the terms of reference for its review into the OpenAI breach. An AI bot created by the tech firm accessed data from four government websites in June, including Medicare. The review will examine the incident and set reporting obligations for future attacks. The Australian economy has added almost 40,000 new jobs over the past month, but they're all part-time. The unemployment rate has climbed to 4.6% in August. The rise was mainly driven by a rise in the participation rate, meaning more people in the market looking for work and confident they'll get a job. The Prime Minister says the world order is broken and middle powers must step up to rewrite the rules. Anthony Albanese made the remarks in New York while accepting a Global Citizen Award from an American think tank. And Chinese President Xi Jinping has been welcomed to the White House for the first time in more than a decade. In air sport, Brisbane's Lachie Neal will play in tomorrow's AFL Grand Final against Fremantle. The Lion has had his one-game ban for striking overturned on appeal. And the Dolphins are looking to continue rewriting the history books ahead of a do-or-die NRL prelim against the Roosters. These stories and more today. This is Air News.
3: Delays on the Gateway Motorway, northbound through...
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5: 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You're losing it, Dale. 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
4: 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I knew I wasn't mad. As a matter of fact, I got a full inspection and service, 12 months warranty, and still kept the manufacturer's warranty.